come on in to Rick Jackson's Country Classics. It's the first week of summer, and we need some sizzle to go along with the dazzle of that lucky old sun. This is the place to get it, so break out the copper tone for our feature of Hot Summer Country.

Jackson and Summertime Blues with the Zach Brown Band. Just before that, Knee Deep. And we started things off with Glenn Campbell and Southern Nights on our feature of Hot Summer Country. And we're celebrating the first week of summer. And in order, what Americans say they like most about summer at number 5, fireworks. Number 4 is grilling, barbecue. Number 3, road trips. Number 2 is going to the beach. And number 1, ice cream tops the list of American summer activities. But Kenny Chesney has his own list on this song called Summertime on our feature of Hot Summer Country.

0: Alabama and Dixieland Delight on our feature of Hot Summer Country. And they kicked off their, well, possibly their last tour. It's called One Last Ride in the Spring. Next week, they're going to be in Charleston, West Virginia, July 3rd. And we've got their schedule through September. I'm not sure if they're going any later than that, but likely they'll be someplace near you. If you want to see them, possibly for the last time, you might want to get your tickets now for Alabama. And I've got Brad Paisley coming up next on our feature of Hot Summer Country.
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10: Here's your Kicks Country forecast from the Weatherology Weather Center. Partly cloudy skies tonight with the lows around 75. Winds out of the south 10 to 15 miles per hour. Bright sunshine expected tomorrow. Highs level off around 96. Partly cloudy skies tomorrow night. Lows level off around 76. That's your forecast. I'm Kicks 101.1 meteorologist Laura Lockwood. Currently 86.
11: 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We've got more of Rick Jackson's Country Classics on the way right here on Iowa's Best Country. 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

sometimes walking around out there in the mud and the muck and getting stuck in such a bad idea, as Brad Paisley will attest in this song called Get a Little Mud on Your Tires and more of our feature of Hot Summer Country.

0: Craig Morgan. Redneck Yacht Club. And a few years ago, I actually had my first experience with that, and it was a blast. We went to a beach near Wilmington, North Carolina, where there was some calm water, and I bet there were 50 boats all anchored in there, many tethered together with the boat fenders and bumper boards out there to protect the boat. Hundreds of people floating around on the water, music blaring everywhere. You can imagine libations and other stuff on the boats, and folks skipping from one boat to another. Crazy fun, and everybody welcomed everybody, which is kind of the point of a redneck yacht club. Coming up next, we got music on the way from Tim McGraw. Hot Summer Country, our feature on Rick Jackson's Country Classics.
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Well, it's fair time. County fairs, state fairs, all around the place through the summer. You can get some deep-fried pickles. Or right on a mechanical bowl, or like Tim McGraw, get some barbecue on your shirt. 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

0: Ricky Skaggs and Cajun Moon, a song he liked. Well, he didn't think it was hit material, but his wife did. Of course, Sharon White isn't new to hits. She and Ricky won the CMA Award for their song called Love Don't Ever Get Better. And she also sang and appeared in the movie Oh Brother, Where Art Thou? With her father and sister, who make up the group called The Whites. And Sharon finally insisted, Ricky Skaggs, you released that song. It's a hit. Cajun Moon hit number one in 1986. And I've got Tracy Byrd coming up next as we celebrate the first week of summer on our feature of Hot Summer Country.
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8: Here's your Kicks Country forecast from the Weatherology Weather Center. Partly cloudy skies tonight with lows around 75. Winds out of the south 10 to 15.

0: per hour. Bright sunshine expected tomorrow. Highs level off around 96. Partly cloudy skies tomorrow night. Lows level off around 76. That's your forecast. I'm Kix 101.1 meteorologist Laura Lockwood. Currently 86.
1: 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We've got more of Rick Jackson's Country Classics on the way right here on Iowa's Best Country. 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
0: 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Iowa Falls, Hubbard, Eldora, and the rest of Hardin County. 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
3: I'm Lee Bryce, and you're listening to Rick Jackson's Country Classics.

Garth Brooks, that summer. And he went to Oklahoma State on a track scholarship. He threw the javelin, but he got his degree in advertising and then went back and got his master's degree in business administration, too. Something else that he mastered, the stage. His live performances at stadiums, which were always sold out, kind of overshadowed another serious talent that he has, songwriting. Garth either wrote or co-wrote almost all of his own hit songs. We're celebrating summer with the Nitty Gritty Dirt Band on our feature of Hot Summer Country.

0: Blake Shelton and some beach. That line in there about the dentist, that sticks with me. Poor guys, nobody wants to go to the dentist, and I never got my wisdom teeth out, but finally one of them needed to come out, so went to the dentist, and it didn't come out easy. It was just pulling on that thing, yanking my head around. I couldn't help but think about the movie The Pink Panther Strikes Again, when Inspector Clouseau disguises himself as a dentist and gets drunk on laughing gas and gets a pair of pliers to pull the tooth out, but it won't come out. So he puts his feet on the chest of the patient for leverage. And with a mighty heave, finally extracts the tooth. The wrong tooth, of course. And I'm thinking, you know, I'm afraid my dentist is going to have to resort to that. But finally, he got the thing out of there, and now all's well that ends well. Although I got a big hole in the back of my mouth. Now, coming up next, we got music on the way from Billy Currington, Kenny Chesney, Jimmy Buffett, and George Strait on our feature of Hot Summer Country.
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6: With your Kix Country forecast from the Weatherology Weather Center. Lows dip down to about 75 tonight under partly cloudy skies. Winds out of the south, 8 to 15 miles per hour. Daytime highs approaching 96 tomorrow, mainly sunny skies. Partly cloudy skies tomorrow night, lows level off around 76. That's your forecast. I'm Kix 101.1 meteorologist Laura Lockwood. Currently 85.
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0: such an infectious beat. That's Glenn Campbell, Sunflower, Kenny Chesney, When the Sun Goes Down, and Mark Chestnut in there too. And if you could only pick one singer you would associate with summer, who would you pick? Well, I'll play a tune from the person I picked next on our feature of Hot Summer Country.
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And Forbes magazine says Jimmy Buffett's financial empire is worth about $1.2 billion with a B. About $570 million comes from touring and recording. 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Not bad. And all started right here with this song. Here comes Jimmy Buffett and Margaritaville, and more of my feature of Hot Summer Country.

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6: Forecast from the Weatherology Weather Center. We'll dip down to about 75 tonight under partly cloudy skies. Winds out of the south, 8 to 15 miles per hour. Daytime highs approaching 96 tomorrow, mainly sunny skies. Partly cloudy skies tomorrow night. Lows level off around 76. That's your forecast. I'm Kix 101.1 meteorologist Laura Lockwood. Currently 85.
7: Hi, this is Rick Jackson. We've got more of Rick Jackson's Country Classics on the way. Right here on Iowa's Best Country, Kix 101.1. Several times on this show, I've mentioned that Lee Greenwood's song, God Bless the USA, now a cherished American patriotic standard, overshadowed his other songs. Many of them terrific tunes and number one hits, and here's one of them. From 1985, it's called Dixie Road, Lee Greenwood, and more of our feature of Hot Summer Country.

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this weekend, we'll finish up the first week of summer, and we're here to celebrate. And when you want to celebrate, well, can't think of anyone better than Bo Cephas to kick off this hour of Hot Summer Country.

Jesse Lawrence, if the world had a front porch, a great place to pass the time with a sarsaparilla, especially in the evening when the summer breeze gets cool. But if you got the itch to hit the road, here are the top five destinations for Americans across the country. At number five, New York. Broadway shows, museums, and world-class restaurants. Number four, this one for the family, Orlando, theme park capital of the world. Number three, it's Rome. Art, history, cuisine, wine. Number two, London, history, theater, and no language barrier. And the number one destination for Americans when they travel, Cancun. Got that blue water, golden sand, and a vibrant nightlife. Or you can just get away with us in your mind right now with two pina coladas and Garth Brooks on our feature of Hot Summer Country.

0: Hank Williams wrote that song for his wedding party when he got married to Billie Jean Jones in New Orleans, October 18th, 1952. Less than 3 months later, Hank was gone at the age of 29. I've got music on the way from Zac Brown, Tim McGraw, and Alan Jackson next on our feature of Hot Summer Country.
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7: Here's your Kix Country forecast from the Weatherology Weather Center. We'll dip down to about 75 tonight under partly cloudy skies. Winds out of the south, 8 to 15 miles per hour. Daytime highs approaching 96 tomorrow, mainly sunny skies. Partly cloudy skies tomorrow night, lows level off around 76. That's your forecast. I'm Kix 101.1 meteorologist Laura Lockwood. Right now, it's 84 degrees.
8: Hi, this is Rick Jackson. We've got more of Rick Jackson's country classics on the way right here on Iowa's Best Country, Kix 101.1.

That first album by the Zac Brown Band called The Foundation is an all-timer. It's got four number one hits on it, including Chicken Fried, loaded with other great songs, all of them tasty and terrific. And here comes one of those number one tunes called Toes. Here comes Zac Brown in more of our feature of Hot Summer Country.

0: boy, oh boy. Hard to believe, but this weekend marks the final concert of one of the greatest country singers who ever lived, Alan Jackson. Saturday night, Nissan Stadium, Nashville, with special guests Cody Johnson, Miranda Lambert, Lainey Wilson, Luke Combs, George Strait, and lots of others. And I'm sure you know that Alan has been battling a degenerative nerve disease and says, it's just time. Said he always hoped that he would know when it's time to step aside, and right now is it. Good news, though, NBC is recording the whole show, and it will air sometime this fall, and I'll let you know when we hear. Meantime, we'll get back to our music for Hot Summer Country with Billy Joe Spears, Clint Black, and Linda Ronstadt coming up on Rick Jackson's Country Classics.
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0: was her best-selling single ever, called Blue Bayou, Linda Ronstadt. 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
12: Your Kix Country forecast from the Weatherology Weather Center. Lows dip down to about 75 tonight under partly cloudy skies. Winds out of the south, 8 to 15 miles per hour. Daytime highs approaching 96 tomorrow, mainly sunny skies. Partly cloudy skies tomorrow night. Lows level off around 76. That's your forecast. I'm Kix 101.1 meteorologist Laura Lockwood. Right now, 82.
0: Hi, this is Rick Jackson. We've got more of Rick Jackson's Country Classics on the way. Right here on Iowa's Best Country, Kix 101.1.

Down came out in 1974 and was a summer sensation for obvious reasons. 2 weeks at number one and 52 years later still sounds great and so much fun. This tune from Billy Crash Craddock called Rub It In on our feature of Hot Summer Country.

As fun as that, Billy Crash Paddock, and rub it in. And I hope you get that chance soon. Catch some rays, hit the beach or a pool, and enjoy some more hot summer country. Coming up next week. What has lasted 250 years and boasts over 400 million bosses? Well, here's a clue. You're one of them, and so am I. And our boardroom is this country, and we decide where we go and what we do with our votes. We have created the greatest country in history. It's time to celebrate. So join us this coming weekend for our feature of Country Stars and Stripes for the 4th of July right here on Rick Jackson's Country Classics, brought to you by Key United Stations. And our boss there, Stephen Jones. Thanks to Gina Witt, our syndication director. Vanessa Kajikan for her help behind the scenes. All of the radio stations across this great country, thank you so much for giving us a spot on your roster. And we'll see you again next week. Thank you for joining us today for Rick Jackson's Country Classics. I am Rick Jackson. Happy trails.

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Knoxville, Boone, Iowa Falls, and the rest of Central Iowa. Thank you for making us number one for Iowa's best country. 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

Welcome to a special edition of Retro Country USA. Now, this weekend marks Alan Jackson's final live concert, taking place in Nashville at Nissan Stadium. And we thought, well, we'll just jump on the bandwagon and join the celebration by playing 2 hours of Alan Jackson's biggest hits. So here we go, back to 1990 when Alan had one goal, chasing that neon rainbow and live that honky-tonk dream. I'm Big Steve Kelly, and welcome to Retro

about Alan Jackson this weekend here on Retro Country USA. Back in the day, in the early days, Alan was working in the mailroom at TNN, just hoping he was making his mark on country music someday.

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8: With your Kicks Country forecast from the Weatherology Weather Center. We'll dip down to about 75 tonight under partly cloudy skies. Winds out of the south, 8 to 15 miles per hour. Daytime highs approaching 96 tomorrow, mainly sunny skies. Partly cloudy skies tomorrow night, lows level off around 76. That's your forecast. I'm Kix 101.1 meteorologist Laura Lockwood. Right now, 82.
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Alan Jackson's in the spotlight this weekend here on Retro Country USA. I'm your weekly host, Big Steve Kelly, and this song still gives me a chill. It's a nice tribute to Hank Williams Sr., Midnight in Montgomery.

Jackson this weekend on Retro Country USA. Alan is performing his final live concert in Nashville. We're going to give you a second to get your swimsuit and cowboy boots on, and we'll head down to the Chattahoochee. And yes, after we water ski in cowboy boots, just as Alan did in the video, here we go.

0: than a hoochie coochie, and that's hot. On Retro Country USA, it's the Alan Jackson Special, and I'm Big Steve, and I've got more from Alan after a short break.
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0: Well, that and a couple of pizzas. I'm Big Steve, and this is Retro Country USA, paying tribute to Alan Jackson this weekend on the occasion of his final live concert this weekend in Nashville. And I've got a bunch more Alan Jackson hits coming right up.
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5: With your Kicks Country forecast from the Weatherology Weather Center. Lows dip down to about 75 tonight under partly cloudy skies. Winds out of the south, 8 to 15 miles per hour. Daytime highs approaching 96 tomorrow, mainly sunny skies. Partly cloudy skies tomorrow night. Lows level off around 76. That's your forecast. I'm Kicks 101.1 meteorologist Laura Lockwood. Right now, 82.
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0: know that that song was co-written by the great Roger Miller back in the mid-70s? It's a true story. Alan dusted it off back in 1995 and took it to number one. I'm Big Steve Kelly, and a year later, in 96, Alan wrote a song about his mom and dad in small-town life in Georgia. This is Home.
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Not buying it. I'm Big Steve Kelly, and you may remember a version of this song from Charlie McClain back in the 80s. AJ did it in 97. Who's cheating who?

0: Jackson hit that's right on the money. I'm your host, Big Steve Kelly, and there's more music and memories coming up as we celebrate Alan Jackson this weekend, right here on Retro Country USA, coming right up.
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19: Your Kix Country forecast from the Weatherology Weather Center. Lows dip down to about 75 tonight under partly cloudy skies.
20: Winds out of the south, 8 to 15 miles per hour.
19: Daytime highs approaching 96 tomorrow, mainly sunny skies. Partly cloudy skies tomorrow night. Lows level off around 76. That's your forecast. I'm Kix 101.1 meteorologist Laura Lockwood. Right now, 82.
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0: Well, it took Alan Jackson and Jimmy Buffett all the way to number one for the first and only time. I'm Big Steve Kelly, and this is Retro Country USA. 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
7: Here's your Kix Country forecast from the Weatherology Weather Center. We'll dip down to about 75 tonight under partly cloudy skies. Winds out of the south, 8 to 15 miles per hour. Daytime highs approaching 96 tomorrow, mainly sunny skies. Partly cloudy skies tomorrow night, lows level off around 76. That's your forecast. I'm Kix 101.1 meteorologist Laura Lockwood. Right now, 81.
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1: Our salute to Alan Jackson as he performs his final concert in Nashville this weekend. Lucky for us, Alan's music will always be with us, living forever. 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I'm Big Steve. 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I'm your weekly host, Big Steve Kelly from the Kelly Ranch Studios. 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
8: With your Kix Country forecast from the Weatherology Weather Center. Lows level off around 75. Overnight, under partly cloudy skies. Winds out of the south, 8 to 15 miles per hour. Daytime highs approaching 96. Monday, mainly sunny. Lows level off around 76. Monday night, partly cloudy skies. That's your forecast. I'm Kix 101.1 meteorologist Laura Lockwood. Currently, it's 81 degrees.
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Are you ready to be crowned the smartest person in Kix Country? Prove it by answering the Brain Buster question at 6:37 during the Morning Kickstart every weekday. Be the first caller with the correct answer to win cold, hard cash. Good.

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4: With your Kix Country forecast from the Weatherology Weather Center. Lows level off around 75. Overnight, under partly cloudy skies. Winds out of the south, 8 to 15 miles per hour. Daytime highs approaching 96. Monday, mainly sunny. Lows level off around 76. Monday night, partly cloudy skies. That's your forecast. I'm Kix 101.1 meteorologist Laura Lockwood. Currently, it's 81 degrees.
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9: Here's your updated forecast, brought to you by Quickstar, supporting local weather in communities across the state. Partly cloudy skies overnight with a low of 75. Southerly winds 8 to 15 miles per hour. Mainly sunny skies Monday. High temperatures reach up to 96. Partly cloudy Monday night, 76. That's your forecast. I'm Kix 101.1 meteorologist Laura Lockwood. Currently 81.
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12: Here's your updated forecast brought to you by Quickstar, supporting local weather in communities across the state. Partly cloudy skies, overnight with a low of 75. Southerly winds, 8 to 15 miles per hour. Mainly sunny skies, Monday, high temperatures reach up to 96. Partly cloudy, Monday night, 76. That's your forecast. I'm Kix 101.1 meteorologist, Laura Lockwood. Currently 81.
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8: Forecast brought to you by Quickstar, supporting local weather in communities across the state. Partly cloudy skies overnight with a low of 75. Southerly winds 8 to 15 miles per hour. Mainly sunny skies Monday. High temperatures reach up to 96. Partly cloudy Monday night, 76. That's your forecast. I'm Kicks 101.1 meteorologist Laura Lockwood. Currently 81.
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9: 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Supporting local weather in communities across the state. Partly cloudy skies, overnight with a low of 75. Southerly winds, 8 to 15 miles per hour. Mainly sunny skies, Monday, high temperatures reach up to 96. Partly cloudy, Monday night, 76. That's your forecast. I'm Kix 101.1 meteorologist, Laura Lockwood. Currently 81.
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8: Here's your Kix Country forecast from the Weatherology Weather Center. Mainly cloudy skies expected overnight with lows around 74. South winds 10 to 15 miles per hour. Ample sunshine expected Monday, highs level off around 94. Partly cloudy Monday night, lows level off around 76. That's your forecast. I'm Kix 101.1 meteorologist Laura Lockwood. Currently, it's 80 degrees.
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18: Here's your Kix Country forecast from the Weatherology Weather Center. Lows dip down to about 74 overnight under partly cloudy skies. Winds out of the south, 10 to 15 miles per hour. Bright sunshine expected Monday. High temperatures reach up to 94. Partly cloudy skies Monday night. Lows level off around 76. That's your forecast. I'm Kix 101.1 meteorologist Laura Lockwood. Right now, 80.
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8: You hear Kicks Country Forecast from the Weatherology Weather Center. Lows dip down to about 74 overnight under partly cloudy skies. Winds out of the south, 10 to 15 miles per hour. Bright sunshine expected Monday. High temperatures reach up to 94. Partly cloudy skies Monday night. Lows level off around 76. That's your forecast. I'm Kix 101.1 meteorologist Laura Lockwood. Currently 79.
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0: 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Are you ready to be crowned the smartest person in Kix Country? 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Be the first caller with the correct answer to win cold, hard cash.
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9: You hear Kix Country Forecast from the Weatherology Weather Center. Lows dip down to about 74 overnight under partly cloudy skies. Winds out of the south, 10 to 15 miles per hour. Bright sunshine expected Monday. High temperatures reach up to 94. Partly cloudy skies Monday night. Lows level off around 76. That's your forecast. I'm Kix 101.1 meteorologist Laura Lockwood. Currently 77.
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8: I'm Mark Dorenkamp with Agribusiness News on Brownfield. President Trump has signed an executive order prioritizing regenerative agriculture to boost opportunities for farmers. Speaking at a White House event Thursday, he said he's directing his administration to accelerate programs that help improve soil health, resilience, and food security.
9: That give farmers and ranchers the necessary resources to ensure American crops are the healthiest and the most abundant and the most affordable.
8: Wisconsin Agriculture Secretary Randy Romanski tells Brownfield he wants to see the U.S.-Mexico-Canada agreement renewed.
10: It's been a strong boost to our state's economy.
8: And U.S. poultry production was up in May. The USDA says 4.5 billion pounds of mostly chicken and turkey were certified wholesome, rising 1% on the year, including 4 billion pounds of chicken, also 1% higher, and 387 million pounds of turkey, 2% lower. Mark Dorenkamp, Brownfield.
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14: Here's your Kix Country forecast from the Weatherology Weather Center. Ample sunshine expected today, with daytime highs approaching 94. Winds out of the south, 10 to 20 miles per hour. Partly cloudy skies tonight, lows dip down to about 76. Daytime highs approaching 95. Tomorrow, mainly sunny skies. That's your forecast. I'm Kix 101.1 meteorologist Laura Lockwood. Currently 75.
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16: Here's your Kix Country forecast from the Weatherology Weather Center. An extreme heat warning is in effect. We'll see sunny skies here today, high into the mid-90s. Winds out of the south increase around 15 to 20 miles per hour, gusting as high as 30. Tonight, we'll have an increase in cloud cover, a low near 77. Tuesday skies become sunny, high around 95 degrees. That's your forecast. I'm Kix 101.1 meteorologist Jennifer Wojcicki. Currently, it's 75.
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1: 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Yeah, right at 6 o'clock here on a hot and humid Monday morning. We'll take a look at your forecast here coming up in just a little bit. 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

0: Yes, we are getting started here on a beautiful Monday morning as we are welcoming in the true power of summer. That's right. We've got a hot and humid day ahead of us here today. 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
1: Good morning, Dave, and happy National Darts Day. The Iowa Supreme Court has ruled a 14-year-old misdemeanor assault charge should not prevent a Dubuque man from possessing a gun. Radio Iowa's Dar Danielson reports.
2: Eric Shadle was charged with illegally possessing a .22 rifle in 2024 after police got a tip that a past conviction prohibited him from having a gun. Shadle was convicted of domestic abuse assault causing injury in 2010. He argued the constitutionality of the indefinite firearm ban doesn't stand up when considering the age of his conviction and the lengthy period he's gone without reoffending. The Supreme Court ruling says under what's called the strict scrutiny standard, the state has failed to establish that the

0: Definite firearm prohibition against Shadle, based on the 2010 conviction, is the least restrictive means of achieving its interests in public safety. The court vacated the firearm conviction.
1: A new state law that takes effect Wednesday will let cities designate temporary zones where people may buy alcohol from a bar or restaurant and legally carry it around and drink it outside in an established social district. Senator Jesse Green of Boone described the concept during a Senate debate in late April.
2: A social district is a defined area in which the possession and consumption of alcohol beverages is allowed on public streets, sidewalks, and other public spaces within the boundaries of this district.
1: City ordinances must spell out the dates and the operating hours for these social districts for entertainment zones. The National Weather Service has issued an extreme heat warning through Tuesday evening across nearly the entire state of Iowa. Temperatures in the 90s and high humidity will result in heat indices over 100 degrees for multiple days this week. Overnight temperatures will remain very warm in the upper 70s and 80s, limiting any relief from the heat at night. Some tips from the National Weather Service for extreme heat: drink plenty of water even if you're not thirsty, take frequent rest breaks in shade or air conditioning, wear lightweight, light-colored loose clothing, and watch for signs of heat illness. 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
6: 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An extreme heat warning ends Tuesday at 9 o'clock. Today's Monday, so it's going to be hot for a while. Today, a high of 94, lows down to 76. Tomorrow, a high of 95, lows down to 75. Could see a slight chance for scattered thunderstorms Tuesday evening, but not too great of a chance, just 25%. Wednesday, staying high at 94 and lows down to 75 degrees. Taking a look around Kicks Country this morning. It is mostly sunny throughout Kicks Country, and it is plenty warm out there here at 6 o'clock. 75 in Ames and Bondurant. 74 most other places, including State Center, Grinnell, Hubbard, Iowa Falls, and right outside of the Kicks studio here this morning. It's Kane Brown to kick us off here on a muggy Monday morning. It's Like I Love Country Music. Iowa's

take a look at traffic here as we get started on a Monday morning. Hope everybody had a good weekend. Not a whole lot going on out there on the roadways here this morning. Right shoulder blocked due to a stalled vehicle on US 218 northbound down in the Iowa City area between exit 93 and exit 239 near Iowa City there on US 218 northbound. So do keep an eye out for that. Other than that, the road's looking relatively clear here in Kicks Country. Coming up later today and all throughout the rest of the week, well, we've got your tickets to see Sammy Kershaw at the Central Iowa Fair. 90s country star Sammy Kershaw is coming to Central Iowa Fair with special guest Sierra Griggs. 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And you are off to see the show on Saturday, July 11th. Don't miss Sammy Kershaw this year at the Central Iowa Fair on July 11th. Order tickets and get more info at centraliowafairgrounds.com. Again, that'll be coming up later in the show today. We've got plenty of opportunities all this week. Here's Zach Topp in South of Sanity at Kicks on 1.1.

South of Sanity. It's Iowa's best country on a Kix at 1.1. Coming up at 7:20, it's our Nashville Music Minute with Nashville Dawn. 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That's right, we've got them on demand online all the time for you over at kixweb.com. Coming up later today, Bunny XO says she didn't want the divorce with Jelly Roll, but sometimes things just happen. Also, Taylor Swift recently had a tribute to Alan Jackson during his farewell tour, and a Nashville crowd not exactly thrilled about it. We'll talk about that coming up as well. Also, as we continue to get ready for the 250th anniversary of American Independence, more and more celebrations and shows coming up, and we'll talk all about those during the Nashville Music Minute as well. Plenty of more coming up as well. We've got your Tinseltown Minute at 7:40. We've also got the Brain Buster coming up in just a little bit at 6:37. Plus, more information updates down in the newsroom with Zach Tomish. And, of course, like I said, the Brain Buster coming up here in just a little bit as well. Plus, we'll check in with Weatherology. We'll get that full weather update because, boy, is it going to be a hot one here in Kix Country today. Already up into the mid-70s here, and the sun is barely out. I would make sure I plan for that. Plus, all of your favorite country music, including this one, a big hit from Stella Lefty. That's right, it's Boston. Here on the Morning Kickstart, Iowa's best country on Kix at 1.1.

0: say so. Dan and Shay, it's Say So here on the Morning Kickstart. Iowa's best country on a Kickstart 1.1 at 6:19 here. Time to check in with Kickstart 1.1 meteorologist Jennifer Vucinski. Jen, an extreme heat warning, and boy, it's already feeling like it.
1: It really is, yeah. It's already a hot start to the morning here for today. We've got that extreme heat warning, as you mentioned, and that's going to continue until Tuesday evening. Sunny skies expected here for today. Actual air temperature is expected to get up to around about 94 degrees. It's going to be about 10 degrees above average for this time of the year. But the heat index is going to make it feel more like about 106 today. It's going to be a muggy one, and we're looking at some windy conditions, so hopefully that'll help a little bit offset that heat today. Tonight, it looks like we'll see an increase in cloud cover. Overnight lows around about 77. Another hot one here for tomorrow. Pretty much a similar day, mostly sunny, highs in the mid-90s. Heat indices as high as around 105 degrees. So a little bit on the breezy side for your Tuesday as well. Wednesday, it looks like we'll see some sunshine, breezy conditions. High gets up around about 93. It looks like 93 again here on Thursday with a slight chance for showers and storms for the day. Friday, it looks like mostly sunny skies. This will actually be our coolest day this forecast. It'll still be a hot one with a high getting up around about 91. 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I'm meteorologist Jennifer Vucinski.
0: All right. Thanks, Jen.
2: Coming up, we will check down in the newsroom for an information update with Zach Tomish, and we'll play the Brain Buster here on the Morning Kickstart.
3: 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Mark Dorenkamp with Agribusiness News on Brownfield. President Trump has signed an executive order prioritizing regenerative agriculture to boost opportunities for farmers. Speaking at a White House event Thursday, he said he's directing his administration to accelerate programs that help improve soil health, resilience, and food security.
4: That give farmers and ranchers the necessary resources to ensure American crops are the healthiest and the most abundant and the most affordable.
3: Wisconsin Agriculture Secretary Randy Romanski tells Brownfield he wants to see the U.S.-Mexico-Canada agreement renewed.
5: It's been a strong boost to our state's economy.
3: And U.S. poultry production was up in May. The USDA says 4.5 billion pounds of mostly chicken and turkey were certified wholesome, rising 1% on the year, including 4 billion pounds of chicken, also 1% higher, and 387 million pounds of turkey, 2% lower. Mark Dorenkamp, Brownfield.
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0: Zayvon Zay Summer more than Kenny Chesney. Keg in the Closet. It's Iowa's best country audit. Kicks it at 1.1. I suppose maybe the weather would also say summer pretty well. But, 6:31 here on the Morning Kickstart. Time now for an information update. Time to send it down to the newsroom. Good morning, Zach Tomish.
1: Thanks, Dave. And TGIF. A bundle of new state laws take effect next Wednesday, and one in particular has county crews across Iowa scrambling to comply by July 1st. The new law will raise the speed limit on all two-lane state highways by 5 miles an hour. That means every sign in the state needs to be changed from 55 to 60 miles per hour. The DOT estimates there being 1,800 signs throughout the highway system. Immediate change cost is estimated around $270,000 just for materials. The Iowa legislature approved the speed increase this spring, and Governor Reynolds signed the bill into law earlier this month. Waterloo's Grout Museum District is preparing to demolish its former science center this summer after closing the so-called Blue Door and Imaginarium last October. The move stems from funding uncertainty. District Director Margaret Moy says a law passed by the Iowa legislature in 2023 is ending the museum's tax levy.
2: That levy became 44% of the budget. And so we are diversifying our funding. We're implementing a range of strategies, including really hitting home on what are the functions that we do, what is the best way to achieve those functions, because we didn't want to cut services.
1: The crescent-shaped building opened as a bank in the 1960s with its distinctive curved windows. The museum district acquired the building and opened it as a science center in the early 1990s. Forecasters say high temperatures statewide will be in the 70s and 80s for the next few days, but the heat of summer will hit Iowa with full force soon, according to the National Weather Service. The end of this weekend and into next week, Iowa could see temperatures into the mid and upper 90s. Heat indices may well reach above 100 degrees, and that steamy weather is expected to stick around and continue into the Independence Day weekend. Iowans could see some relief this weekend as rain is projected for Saturday. For local news, stay up to date at KixWeb.com. I'm Zach Tomish on Kix 101.1.
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0: Take a look at our forecast here for the day in Kix Country. Gonna be a hot one. We've got an extreme heat warning in effect until tomorrow night, so make sure you plan for that over the next 24 to 48 hours. Today, a high of 94 degrees, lows down to 76. Tomorrow, a high of 95, lows down to 75, and temperatures will stay pretty steady about there throughout the rest of the week. Wednesday, 94, lows down to 75. Thursday, 95, lows down to 73, and Friday, 96. Lows down to 72. Could see some slight chances for some scattered thunderstorms and rain showers starting on Wednesday evening, but overall, no day stands out in particular compared to the other. 75 in Grundy Center and Traer, 74 in Radcliffe and Conrad. It's already 77 in Vinton here this morning. 75 outside the Kix Studios as we get ready for the Brain Buster. Coming up right after Luke Combs' latest, Be By You, Iowa's Best Country on Kix at 1.1. Let's go!

0: 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The Brain Buster.
1: That's right, ladies and gentlemen. It's time for the Brain Buster. And the awesome music says it's time to get to our survey question. A recent survey found that nearly two-thirds of people with dogs do this to them. $10 in cash on the line, plus the title of smartest person in Kicks Country this morning, all brought to you by Taylor's Made Right, 106 South 3rd Avenue, now open every day until 9 p.m. Again, a recent survey found that nearly two-thirds of people with dogs do this to them. What is it? If you think you've got the answer, go ahead, give us a call, 1-800-753-6101, and you might get yourself $10 in cash and the title of smartest person in a Kicks Country. Here's Gabby Barrett. I hope it's Iowa's best country kicks at 1.1 of the Brain Buster.

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1: Time for round one of our Monday morning Brain Buster. Let's get right to our phone lines to see if we can find the smartest person in Kix country. Good morning, Kix at Award Boy One. Who's this?
2: Bill.
1: Bill, how's it going this fine Monday morning?
2: Getting ready to head out in the heat.
1: That is for sure, Bill. All right, what do you think this morning on the Brain Buster? Nearly two-thirds of people with dogs do this to them.
2: Cut their nails.
1: Oh, cut the nails. Yeah, Bill, good answer, but no, not what we're looking for today.
2: All right.
1: Good morning, Kix on 1.1. Who's this?
3: Dawn.
1: Hi, Dawn. Good morning. How are you?
3: Hi. I'm good. Yourself?
1: I'm doing well. All right, Dawn. A survey found nearly two-thirds of people with dogs do this to them. What do you think?
3: Dress them up.
1: Dress them up? Yeah, especially for Halloween, Dawn. Do you dress up your pets?
3: I do not.
1: You do not. Well, I know my sister does, Dawn, but unfortunately not what we're looking for today.
3: All right, thank you.
1: Good morning, Kix on 1.1. Who's this?
4: This is George.
1: George, what do you think?
4: Yeah, is it take a shower with them?
1: Yeah, George, that's a good answer, but no, not what we're looking for.
4: All right, thank you.
1: Good morning, Kix on 1.1. Who's this?
5: Dawn again.
1: Dawn, back again. All right, what do you think, Dawn?
5: I think take them on vacation with them.
1: Oh, yeah, take them on vacation. You can't leave the dogs out of it. They're part of the family, Dawn.
5: Right? They're dog humans,
1: yeah. Yeah, exactly, Dawn. Another good answer, but no, right. Not what we're looking for.
5: All right, thank you.
1: All right, well, we are off to round two of our Monday morning Brain Buster. A recent survey found nearly two-thirds of people with dogs do this to them. What do you think it is? If you think you've got the answer, give us a call. That's right, 1-800-753-6101. As we play the Brain Buster, brought to you by Taylor's Made, right here's Chris Jansen, me and a

0: The Brain Buster.
1: All right, back for round two of our Brain Buster. Let's see if we can crown the smartest person in Kix Country. Good morning, Kix at Old Boy One. Who's this?
2: Happy.
1: Happy. All right, Happy. What do you think this morning on the Brain Buster? Nearly two-thirds of people with dogs do this to them.
2: Baby talk.
1: Baby talk. Yeah, I know a lot of people that do that, actually, Happy. But no, it's not what we're looking for.
2: Okay.
1: Good morning, Kix at Old Boy One. Who's this?
3: Sarah.
1: Sarah, how are you this morning?
3: Good, how are you?
1: I'm doing well. All right, Sarah. Nearly two-thirds of people with dogs do this to them. What do you think?
3: Is it baby talk?
1: Baby talk. Yeah, good answer, Sarah. But no, not what we're looking for today.
3: All right, thanks.
1: Good morning, Kix at 1.1. Who's this?
2: Happy for round two.
1: All right, Happy. Back again. What do you think?
2: Bathe them regularly.
1: Oh, yeah. You got to give the dog a bath, Happy. But no, not what we're looking for today.
2: All right.
1: Good morning, Kix at 1.1. Who's this?
4: Hey, it's Dennis. Morning, Dave. How morning. You doing, buddy?
1: I'm doing well. Dennis, how are you?
4: Oh, man. Finer than frog here. Can't complain. Hey, so is it train them or address them using profanity?
1: Oh, yeah, Dennis. Not necessarily the best thing to do with dogs, but no, not what we're looking for today.
4: All right, man. Well, have a great day, Dave.
1: Yeah, you too, Dennis.
4: Bye.
1: Good morning, Kix at 1.1. Who's this?
5: Angel.
1: All right, Angel, what do you think this morning on the Brain Buster?
5: Take tons of pictures of their dog.
1: Oh, yes, Angel, taking tons of pictures. And sometimes you got to even put them on social media, right?
5: Definitely.
1: Oh, yeah, Angel, that's a good answer, but not what we're looking for today.
5: All right, thank you.
1: Yep, bye. Lock it up! A recent survey found nearly two-thirds of people with dogs do this to them. What do you think it is? Survey says... sing to them. 63% of people sing to their dogs. That's our Brain Buster this morning, brought to you by Taylor's Made Right, 106 South 3rd Avenue. Now open every day till 9 p.m. We'll lock up the vault, keep it safe overnight, and we'll play the Brain Buster once again tomorrow morning at 6:37 right here on the Morning Kickstart. It's Iowa's best country on Kix at 1.1.
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1: 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Let's take a look at our forecast here for the day, and it is going to be a hot one here in Kix Country. A high of 94 today, lows down to 76 tomorrow, a high of 95, lows down to 75, and an extreme heat warning in effect until tomorrow night at 9 o'clock. So do keep that in mind. Again, an extreme heat warning in effect all through today and tomorrow. Wednesday, high of 94, lows down to 75. Thursday and Friday, more of the same. Taking a look around Kicks Country this morning, 75 in State Center and Grinnell, also 75 in Hubbard and Conrad, 77 in Vinton, it's 76 degrees in Ames, Grundy Center, 74 in Iowa Falls, and 76 in Bondurant. Outside the Kick studios here this morning, we sit at a sunny and 76. Not quite a Joe Nichols song. Here's George Burge, excuse me. It won't be long at Kicks at 1.1.

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1: Good morning, Kicks Country. Welcome into our 7 o'clock hour. We've got your Nashville Music Minute coming up, plus your Tinseltown Minute. And a little birdie told me some Central Iowa Fair Sammy Kershaw tickets coming your way this hour, but not yet. Don't get the phones out just yet. We'll let you know when to give us a call here at Kicks at 1.1. Plus news, traffic, and weather coming up.
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0: into our 7 o'clock hour. It's time to send it down to the newsroom with Zach Tomish. Good morning, Zach.
1: Thanks, Dave. National Democrats are proposing a $270,000 fine for any state party that defies the national party's approved schedule and holds an early voting contest in the 2028 presidential race. Radio Iowa's O.K. Henderson reports.
2: At the urging of President Biden, the Iowa Democratic Party's caucuses lost first-in-the-nation status in 2024 after a delay in the 2020 caucus results. Some prominent Iowa Democrats are suggesting holding their caucuses first in 2028 with or without the National Party's blessing. National Democrats are now considering the Iowa caucuses for one of the handful of slots at the start of the 2028 presidential campaign. The Democratic National Committee's Rules and Bylaws Group is recommending a hefty fine for states that jump ahead on the presidential nominating calendar. Plus, ignoring that schedule would mean the state party could not send delegates to the Democratic Party's 2028 national convention.
1: The Democratic National Committee is likely to consider the proposed sanctions at its meeting in August. Yesterday, Valley Junction in Des Moines hosted their annual Pride Festival. There was live music, food from local businesses, LGBTQ+ themed art, crafts, and goods. The highlight of the event was the pet parade, marching band, and a drag show. It was the third annual Pride Festival in Valley Junction. The John Deere Classic has always given young golfers a chance to break through on the PGA Tour, and this week's edition will be no different. The list includes 22-year-old Luke Clayton, who was tied for

0: second at the John Deere Classic in 2024 as an amateur, and former Auburn star Jackson Koivin. The 21-year-old tied for 11th at the John Deere Classic a year ago and will make his professional debut this week.
1: We've got two teenagers in the field, which is rare. You know, you got Mason Howell, who's the reigning U.S. Open or U.S. amateur champion, who just graduated high school and is going to attend the University of Georgia. Blades Brown, another teenager, just an absolute superstar.
0: That's John Deere Classic Tournament Director Andrew Lehman. The opening round of the John Deere Classic is Thursday. 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
3: Weather. Let's take a look at our forecast here for the day in Kicks Country, and it is going to be hot, hot, hot out there here today. A high of 94, lows down to 76. Tomorrow, a high of 95, lows down to 75, with an extreme heat warning in effect until 9 p.m. Not today, tomorrow night. Yeah, Tuesday night, we will have an extreme heat warning in effect until tomorrow night. With heat indexes up above 100, make sure you've got plenty of water out there and making sure you find plenty of ways to stay cool out there in Kicks Country here, really throughout the rest of the week as well. Wednesday, a high of 94. Thursday, a high of 95. And Friday, a high of 96. Taking a look around Kicks Country here this morning, already above the 75-degree mark here in plenty of places in Kicks Country. 76 in Grundy Center, Ames and Bondurant. Also 76 in Grinnell and Conrad, as well as right outside the Kicks studios here this morning. Thomas Rhett, star of the show. It's Iowa's Best Country on Kicks 101.1. Your Nashville Music Minute coming up.

0: take a look at traffic here on your morning commute into our 7 o'clock hour.
1: Dave, let's go, bro! Traffic!
0: The lead up to traffic a lot more exciting than the actual news of traffic because there's not a whole lot going on.
1: Yeah, that's fine.
0: Outside in Kicks Country here this morning.
1: Yeah. You know what is coming up at noon today, Dave? At 12:20 to be exact, you have a timer on your watch?
0: No, but I have a timer on my phone.
1: Okay. All right. You don't wear a watch, do you?
0: I do not typically wear a watch, no.
1: Okay. All right. Kicks Clash is what we're playing for. $25 in a gift certificate to Smoke and G's in Marshalltown today.
0: Ooh.
1: And you square off against another listener. You ever want to square off with somebody like one of your, who you thought maybe it was your friend?
0: Yeah.
1: You know what I mean?
0: Yeah.
1: Like me yesterday.
0: Oh.
1: Yeah. I had a buddy, kind of a buddy, I guess.
0: Kind of a buddy.
1: You know what I mean?
0: That's not the best start to a story.
1: And then you end a phone call with them, like yesterday for me, and you're like, makes you think.
0: It does make you
1: think.
0: And
1: then it makes you think, like, dang it, I wish I would have said that during the phone conversation. He texts me on Saturday. He's like, hey, we're having a 4th of July 4th of July get together.
0: Yeah.
1: We'd love to have you over.
0: Oh, well, that's nice.
1: So then I was busy on Saturday night. So then I called him yesterday and I told him, sorry, we're going to see the Ma up north, eh? And so anyway, maybe he was upset about that we weren't coming. But anyway, so we get to the phone call, get through the, towards the end of the phone call. And he's like, yeah, Michelle tells me all the time, his wife, I listen to Brandon on Kicks every morning. He's like, yeah, I don't know why. I just listen to Nash FM. And I'm like,
0: oh,
1: wow.
0: Oh,
1: I thought we were friends.
0: Yeah, that's a rough one.
1: He likes that danger over there.
0: Yeah.
1: Listen, if any station's got the real danger, it's us.
0: Yeah.
1: Just listen Fridays at 8:10. It's Jerry Van Sickle.
0: Yeah, we are definitely a danger on Friday mornings. It's Lukey B Country, and she knows it.

0: Luke Bryan, first and full last name on the morning Kickstart Country, and she knows it. It's Iowa's best country on Kicks 101.1. So anyway, that's how I know that I thought I've always liked Michelle more than I liked her. It also reminds me of when my wife used to work at Fairway, and her dad would come over to a family gathering and bring Hy-Vee grapes and talk about how great the grapes are at Hy-Vee to my wife. So,
1: I had a buddy, again, thought we were buddies, back in the day in high school, and he ended up selling me fake Magic the Gathering cards.
0: Oh.
1: It's like, what the heck?
0: Were they hand-drawn, Dave?
1: No, they were not. They were, so there's these things called proxies that everyone uses, and they're like fake cards so that you can avoid spending money to buy the real ones.
0: Mm-hmm.
1: And so he just sold me those instead. And I was like, all right, cool. I guess.
0: What do those people do for a living? Are they meanderers?
1: Yeah, I
0: the
1: guess.
0: The hippies? Who's going? That seems like an interesting line of work.
1: Yeah, I make
0: fake Magic the Gathering cards.
1: Yeah, yep. Because, you know, buying the real ones are too complicated. So you gotta make fake ones. But I was like, come on, man.
0: I mean, all honesty, Dave, I have no clue.
1: Yeah.
0: What Magic Gathering is.
1: Really. I'll bring in some cards sometime for you.
0: So just make it relatable to me.
1: Yeah.
0: So I have like football cards.
1: Yeah.
0: Like I have some John Elway. I have a rookie card of some famous ones.
1: Yeah. It would be like if somebody had like a signed football and they were like, hey, I want to sell you this signed football. But then it was actually them that signed it.
0: No, I mean, I was trying to get to the value.
1: Oh, gotcha.
0: You know what I mean?
1: Gotcha.
0: Like, you know, some of those cards sell for thousands.
1: Yeah. The ones that I was buying, it was like $20 or $30 a piece.
0: Oh,
1: they ended up being fake. So I was kind of like, all right.
0: Oh, wow.
1: Yeah. It was not a fun day.
0: Sorry about your loss.
1: That's okay. Yeah. It serves as a helpful reminder now. It's Son of Jolene on now. Kicks 101.1.

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4: Hey, Dave. Bunny XO and Jelly Roll still kind of airing out the whole divorce thing in public as Bunny XO says she does not want to divorce Jelly Roll, even though there was some earlier contradiction saying it was mutual. She said she was blindsided and it was not mutual, even though she reportedly admitted to saying, I told him to file the divorce papers. I was speaking out of anger and just frustration. I don't know.
3: Maybe not something you want to say.
4: I think, speaking for all guys, when you tell us stuff like that, I think we usually take it fairly serious.
3: Yeah.
4: Not like, oh, yeah, we should just go to therapy.
3: Yeah, that's not.
4: Because she also alluded to that.
3: Yeah, that seems like something you don't want to say jokingly, yeah. I guess.
4: Or
3: unseriously.
4: Anything, or anything like in an argument.
3: Yeah, yeah. Probably not what I would have gone with.
4: Yeah, yeah. So anyway, that's a whole thing going on there.
3: The can of worms has been opened.
4: Yeah. A Nashville crowd recently booed Taylor Swift's tribute to Alan Jackson. The moment happened at Jackson's farewell concert at Nissan Stadium. Swift's message appeared on the stadium screen as Jackson took the stage. Boos rose from some sections, as Swift said in the recorded tribute. I appreciate you so much for the ways that you have just treated me and other artists and writers with such support and encouragement over the years. I don't think it was anything she had to say
3: no.
4: that they were booing. I think they were booing
3: her.
4: The fact that, yeah, people are kind of tired of her.
3: Yeah.
4: And she's also not country anymore.
3: No.
4: The Greatest American Block Party 4th of July celebration special will feature a Zac Brown Band, as well as the Goo Goo Dolls and more. CBS will broadcast a live 3-hour primetime special July 4th. From the Washington Monument in D.C. to commemorate 250th anniversary of American Independence, David.
3: Yeah, 250 years of being our own country.
4: Yeah, yeah. You know, Nell told us about that documentary on Netflix,
3: Tom Hanks, right?
4: Yeah. We started watching 15 minutes. I have not seen Tom Hanks yet.
3: Oh,
4: only because my wife fell asleep in the first 2 minutes and then woke up and asked me what was going on. And I said,
3: wow.
4: Wow. When your eyes are hitting the back of your eyelid, it is hard to watch something.
3: Way to be in the American spirit. Rah, rah. That is our Nashville Music Minute here on the Morning Kickstart.
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0: Cody Johnson, The Fall. It's Iowa's best country on Kix 101.1. It's 7:31 here on the Morning Kickstart. Time now for an information update. Let's send it down to the newsroom with Zach Tomish. Good morning, Zach.
1: Thanks, Dave. And we're now less than a week until America's birthday. The travel forecast for the upcoming Independence Day holiday shows only slightly more residents in Iowa and six other Midwestern states will be on the road or in the air for the long weekend compared to a year ago. AAA Iowa spokesman Brian Ortner says gasoline prices have been volatile for months, and it's made some would-be travelers in the region skittish about how much they'll have to spend on a short getaway vacation.
2: When it comes to the 4th of July holiday itself, it's too early to know what drivers should expect to pay at the pump. But if we look at the way prices are sitting currently across the state of Iowa, things are looking good to where we were a week ago, even a month ago.
1: Statewide average for gas last week was $3.53 a gallon, and that's down 61 cents from last month. Iowa's average price a year ago was $3.01. The Iowa Supreme Court is upholding the prison ban on publications with nude pictures in them. Radio Iowa's Dar Danielson reports.
3: Several inmates sued after change in the law in 2018, saying the ban violates their free speech rights. Before that change, inmates could view the material in reading rooms. The Iowa Supreme Court ruling says it agrees with the district court finding that the regulations were justified for safety reasons, especially the safety of the staff in light of evidence of staff harassment in Iowa prisons. It also says there was evidence the materials would be spread throughout the prisons as a contraband commodity.
1: June is Post-Traumatic Stress Disorder, or PTSD, Awareness Month. 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The problem is that most people don't seek treatment because of the stigma and the fear. 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Learn more at ptsd.va.gov. For local news, stay up to date at KixWeb.com. I'm Zach Tomish on Kix 101.1.
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8: Like my good old friend Jerry Reed once told me, when it's hot, it's hot. When it's not, it's not. And it's going to be hot this week here in Kix Country. 94 is the high for today with a low of 76. We do have an extreme heat warning ending at 9 p.m. Tuesday night. That's because between today and tomorrow, we'll see heat index values well above 100. And today looks like the worst of it, 105 to 109. Is the heat index values around Kix Country. So, yesterday was like a slow progression.
0: Yeah.
8: It was like the morning was okay. We had some rain.
0: Yep.
8: Not too bad. Then 1 o'clock, it was like, okay, yeah, it's going to get hot today. And then we went to the park around 6:45 or so last night, and I was like, wait, am I in Alabama again? What's going on? I'm sweating without doing anything.
0: Yeah, it wasn't too bad when we went to church in the morning, and then we got home from church, and it was like, okay, yeah, it's still a little overcast, though, so it's not too bad. And then once the clouds started to clear, it was it warmed up in a hurry. And warming up in a hurry out there in Kix Country here today this morning as well. Ames and Vinton already at 78 degrees, 77 in Grinnell at Bondurant. And right outside the Kix studios this morning, it's Jason Aldean. Don't tell on me. Iowa's best country on Kix 101.1, streaming live at KixWeb.com.

0: Kicks Tinseltown Minute.
1: Tinseltown Minute for you Monday, June 29th. Meghan Markle says she allegedly plans to bring a King Charles a jar of her jam as a peace offering. She believes that jams are a thoughtful piece because there's something she created herself.
2: This is from the $5 million in the whole jam business?
1: Is that... I don't think she's got a whole lot, like, great going on.
2: No.
1: Anyway, others are wondering if it's free advertising, so...
2: I think that's probably what this is. Speaking of free advertising, Snoop Dogg has launched a new frozen dessert at Costco. They're called Snoopsicles.
1: Okay.
2: It's a 24-count box of popsicles, and they cost $15. Flavors include cherry and lime sherbet. They're made with real fruit juice and have no artificial colors, apparently.
1: Well, I can get behind that for Snoop Dogg, so
2: yeah.
1: Appreciate those no artificial colors. We don't need all that. Snoopsicles. Wow.
2: Real original.
1: Yeah. Reacher is scoring an early season 5 renewal at Prime Video as is officially coming back for a 5th season. You watch this?
2: I watched the first season. I did enjoy it, but I just have not had time to watch all of Reacher.
1: Yeah. Okay. Yeah. Season 3 reportedly brought in 54.6 million viewers. So it's pretty popular, I guess.
2: Yeah, I do know it is very popular.
1: I've not watched it myself.
2: Okay.
1: I don't have Prime Video.
2: Yeah. Birthdays today. NBA baller Kawhi Leonard is 35. SNL star Colin Jost is Jost, or I don't remember which one it is. He's 44, though. NASCAR star Martin Truex Jr. is 46. Another former NASCAR driver, Jeff Burton, is 59 today. Men at Work's Colin Hay is 73, and Gary Busey is 82 today. A lot of birthdays.
1: Wow, Gary Busey.
2: For your June 29th. Hey, Brandon, I don't know if you knew this. The Central Iowa Fair's coming up.
1: It is.
2: And we've got a 90s country star coming to the Central Iowa Fair. It's Sammy Kershaw.
1: Yeah.
2: Will be performing. And we've got tickets available all this week for some Lucky Kicks listeners. Don't miss Sammy Kershaw at this year's Central Iowa Fair on July 11th. 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
1: 7:49 here on the Morning Kickstart. Yeah, you heard that live cue to call announcement and Cadillac style Sammy Kershaw this morning. Time to give away some tickets to see Sammy at the Central Iowa Fair. Good morning, Kix 101.1. Who's this?
2: Lori.
1: Hi, Lori. How you doing this Monday morning?
2: Doing pretty good. On my way to work.
1: On your way to work. Hopefully staying out of that heat here today.
2: Yes, I'll be inside where it's cool.
1: And hopefully it'll be pretty cool coming up this July, Saturday, July 11th, because you're off to see Sammy Kershaw at the Central Iowa Fair.
2: Woohoo! That's awesome. Thank you.
0: You are welcome. Tell everybody who's making you a winner this morning.
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0: Going to see a warm day today here in Kix Country. A warm week, in fact, as pretty much all week we are going to be touching the 90s. As 94 is the high for today, we do have that extreme heat warning, which goes until 9 p.m. on your Tuesday evening, with heat index values above 105 for many locations in Kix Country today. 76 the low overnight tonight. And then moving into your Tuesday, 95 the high with a low of 75. We do have a chance for some showers and thunderstorms on Tuesday evening, but 90s through the 4th of July.
1: Wow. It's going to be a hot one here this week, folks, and We are already warming up near 80 before we get to the 8 o'clock hour here this morning. 78 in Grundy Center, 77 in Traer, Conrad, and Hubbard, 77 in Radcliffe and State Center. It is 78 in Bondurant and Grinnell, also 78 outside the Kix Studios here this morning with Luke Combs. It's hot outside, but the beer is almost as cold as you. 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
1: Welcome into the 8 o'clock hour here of the Morning Kickstart. Hey, we gave away some Sammy Kershaw tickets last hour, and if you missed out on it, don't worry, because we've got another opportunity for you to win. You're coming up later in the show today.
2: Oh, wow. Dave, you are really being generous today.
1: I really am. You know, it's the spirit of giving or something.
2: You said
1: Christmas in July, right?
2: Well, it's still June, though.
0: Grundy Center, Holland, Conrad, and the rest of Grundy County. Thank you for making us number one for Iowa's best country. Kix 101.1.

0: Yeah, but the Central Iowa Fair is in July, so that's what we're going with. 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Solutions delivered one way, the Gallagher way. Since 1927. Let's send it down to the newsroom with Zach Tomish. Zach?
1: Good morning, Dave, and happy National Darts Day. The Iowa Supreme Court has ruled a 14-year-old misdemeanor assault charge should not prevent a Dubuque man from possessing a gun. Radio Iowa's Dar Danielson reports.
2: Eric Shadle was charged with illegally possessing a .22 rifle in 2024 after police got a tip that a past conviction prohibited him from having a gun. Shadle was convicted of domestic abuse assault causing injury in 2010. He argued the constitutionality of the indefinite firearm ban doesn't stand up when considering the age of his conviction and the lengthy period he's gone without reoffending. The Supreme Court ruling says under what's called the strict scrutiny standard, the state has failed to establish that the indefinite firearm prohibition against Shadle, based on the 2010 conviction, is the least restrictive means of achieving its interests in public safety. The court vacated the firearm conviction.
1: A new state law that takes effect Wednesday will let cities designate temporary zones where people may buy alcohol from a bar or restaurant and legally carry it around and drink it outside in an established social district. Senator Jesse Green of Boone described the concept during a Senate debate in late April.
3: A social district is defined is a defined area in which the possession and consumption of alcohol beverages is allowed on public streets, sidewalks, and other public spaces within the boundaries of this district.
1: City ordinances must spell out the dates and the operating hours for these social districts for entertainment zones. The National Weather Service has issued an extreme heat warning through Tuesday evening across nearly the entire state of Iowa. Temperatures in the 90s and high humidity will result in heat indices over 100 degrees for multiple days this week. Overnight temperatures will remain very warm in the upper 70s and 80s, limiting any relief from the heat at night. Some tips from the National Weather Service for extreme heat: drink plenty of water even if you're not thirsty, take frequent rest breaks in shade or air conditioning, wear lightweight, light-colored loose clothing, and watch for signs of heat illness.

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6: Yeah, it's going to be a warm one. If you go for a ride today, I'd get it in early. 94 is the high for today. Sunny skies and a low of 76. Heat index values by later this afternoon, jumping up 100, 105. Even some places like the Des Moines Metro could see a heat index value of 109 by later this afternoon. 76, that low overnight tonight. There is a chance of some severe weather up in northwest Iowa, but it looks like that will stay to our north and west here tonight. We do have a round of showers and thunderstorms possible Tuesday night. A high of 95. Heat index values again Tuesday jumping up to 100 or 105. Extreme heat warning today and tomorrow ending at 9 p.m. Tuesday night.
5: Upper 70s through Kicks Country here as we get through into the 8 o'clock hour. 77 in State Center and Iowa Falls, 78 in Grinnell and Hubbard. It's 79 in Vinton and in Ames. Also 79 outside the Kick Studios this morning with Kenny Chesney to kick us off in the 8 o'clock hour. Carry on. 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

0: Take a look at traffic here on your morning commute into the 8 o'clock hour. A couple of updates in the Des Moines area. I-80 westbound, left shoulder blocked due to a stalled vehicle. That's at exit 136 to East 14th Street in Des Moines. Also, I-80 westbound, right shoulder blocked due to a stalled vehicle on the western part of Des Moines between exit 121 for Jordan Creek Parkway and exit 118 for Grand Prairie Parkway in Waukee. So a couple stalled vehicles along I-80 westbound here in the Des Moines area. Other than that, the roads look good here into the 8 o'clock hour of Kicks Country.
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0: Should be a good one and a good day to get your car washed here in Kicks Country. It's Parker McCollum. 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

0: Parker McCollum, Handle on You. Iowa's best country on it. Kicks at a 1.1. Brandon, I hear you had quite the Saturday night.
1: Yeah. It was a good time.
0: You you got to MC, right? Or
1: Yeah, I did. I was there. I was there doing that. Yeah, that was part of it. Dark Sky Foundation 2026 blast off as the funds were going towards Des Moines Stand Down. And what a great, you know, thing that is. Just, it's surprising. I believe it was just over 80 homeless veterans in the Des Moines Metro alone.
0: Oh, wow.
1: You know, so those funds go back to help, you know, give them a starting point. And, you know, growing up in a military home myself, you know, my dad served in the Army. My sister and grandpa also served in the Army. You know, I think a lot, you know, we didn't have as much of that, but I know for a lot who get deployed overseas, you know, and see things that they can't unsee. And they come back home and, you know, people that didn't serve alongside them don't really know what they're kind of going through.
0: I mean,
1: obviously people care, but they don't know everything that they're going through. So just a great thing to help them out and get them back on their feet. And so, yeah, it was a great thing. And the fireworks were amazing by the Dark Sky Foundation. But I tell you what, they are very impressive. I mean, the music synced up to the fireworks, and it was a great time. I really mean it. It was one of the best fireworks shows I've ever seen. It was phenomenal.
0: Well, that's awesome. You said that you messaged me yesterday.
1: I missed you and Dennis.
0: I was like, I felt so bad then that I didn't go. It's like, oh no.
1: But, well, it's okay. We only talked a bunch of junk behind your back because, you know, you weren't there. So.
0: Well, you know, I wouldn't expect anything else from you guys, so. It's Hardy, favorite country song, Iowa's best country on Kicks on 1.1.

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1: He's just a kid, Brandon. He's just a kid himself. Time now to check
0: Don't
1: in with Kix.
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1: 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Jen, an extreme heat warning in effect today and tomorrow, and going to get hot out there already.
2: It really is, yeah. It's already a hot start to the morning here for today. We've got that extreme heat warning, as you mentioned, and that's going to continue until Tuesday evening. Sunny skies expected here for today. Actual air temperature is expected to get up to around about 94 degrees. It's going to be about 10 degrees above average for this time of the year. But the heat index is going to make it feel more like about 106 today. It's going to be a muggy one, and we're looking at some windy conditions. So hopefully that'll help a little bit offset that heat today. Tonight, it looks like we'll see an increase in cloud cover. Overnight lows around about 77. Another hot one here for tomorrow. Pretty much a similar day. Mostly sunny, highs in the mid-90s. Heat indices as high as around 105 degrees. So a little bit on the breezy side for your Tuesday as well. Wednesday, it looks like we'll see some sunshine, breezy conditions. High gets up around about 93. It looks like 93 again here on Thursday with a slight chance for showers and storms for the day. Friday, it looks like mostly sunny skies. This will actually be our coolest day this forecast. It'll still be a hot one with a high getting up around about 91. 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I'm meteorologist Jennifer Wojcicki.
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1: Today, Brandon, is National Waffle Iron Day. I was down in Des Moines on Saturday, and I went to, have you ever been to Tupelo's Honey?
0: It's
1: right there, right there in downtown Des Moines, and I went ahead and I got chicken and waffles because I heard that that's what they're sort of known for.
0: Okay,
1: and I got the sweet and spicy, which is like a sriracha honey chicken on top of the waffles. Oh boy, was it good!
0: Was it?
1: It was very good.
0: Good, yeah. Nothing like a good waffle.
1: Exactly.
0: Yeah, but we haven't made waffles at the house. Oh, wow. That looks great.
1: Good. It was very good.
0: That looks great.
1: I also had some pink lemonade. It's very good.
0: Wow. Pink lemonade with your waffle.
1: Yeah.
0: Never had that.
1: Yeah.
0: Of course, you're not a coffee guy.
1: No, I'm not.
0: So, I made French toast for myself yesterday morning.
1: Oh, okay. Yeah. If you had to rank French toast, waffles, and pancakes.
0: Probably pancake.
1: Pancake
0: French toast and then waffle.
1: Okay.
0: I mean, waffles and pancakes are basically the same thing.
1: They are, but they aren't.
0: I mean, what's the main difference between a pancake and a waffle, Dave?
1: The waffle has the little squares that hold your syrup better.
0: Yeah, I'm talking about what is in the
1: I'm not the chef, Brandon.
0: My point.
1: Pancake, I'm pretty sure the waffle uses an egg, doesn't it? And then the pancake is just the flour.
0: Pancake uses eggs, but waffle uses usually a little more egg.
1: Oh, okay.
0: Yeah.
1: Okay.
0: Usually there's another one or two eggs in there compared to pancake mix.
1: Okay.
0: That's really about the only difference.
1: See, I think I would probably do French toast waffle pancake. Would probably be mine.
0: French toast would be number one?
1: I think so, yeah.
0: Yeah.
1: I probably have French toast the least, but I think it's probably my favorite out of the three.
0: It's solid, man. You got
1: really
0: a little nutmeg in there, too.
1: Oh, I've not tried that.
0: Uh-huh.
1: I'll have to try that next time. Priscilla Block, just about over you at Kix 101.1.

0: what God gave her. Thomas Rhett, Iowa's Best Country. And look what God gave Dave.
1: What did he give me?
0: A voice to sing the entire song behind the scenes.
1: I did.
0: So.
1: NASCAR this past weekend was out at Sonoma Raceway. And, well,
0: zoomity, zoomity, zoomity.
1: Stop me if you've heard this before.
0: Stop.
1: Okay. Shane Van Gensbergen winning on road course.
0: That guy's been pretty good.
1: He has been very good on road courses, and he ended up taking home the win on Sunday at Sonoma. And guess what, Brandon? It took until the end of June, but we've got a new points leader. Denny Hamlin has come on strong, and he is now sitting atop the point standings a single point ahead of Tyler Reddick. They are also ahead of Ryan Blaney, Ty Gibbs, and Kyle Larson round out the top five. Shane Van Gisbergen, he's hanging out in 14th place with his pair of road course wins here this year. He held off Chase Briscoe, Ty Gibbs, and Kyle Larson out at Sonoma. And also, Brandon, it was round one of the in-season challenge that NASCAR has started doing, in which they take 32 drivers, put them in a bracket, and the winner ends up getting $1 million, and you advance by finishing ahead of the driver that you're matched up against. And points leader Tyler Reddick at the time was the number one seed, and he was upended by Alex Bowman.
0: Wow.
1: In the first round of the playoffs. So 16 drivers remain in the quest for $1 million in the in-season challenge. That'll be going for the next 4 weeks, going and ending up at the Brickyard 400 right before the NASCAR Cup Series comes to Kicks Country and the Iowa Speedway. So should be a fun, interesting few weeks here as the Cup Series headed to Chicago on July 5th. Chicagoland Speedway and the Eero 400. It's an MRN race right here on Kicks 101.1 with coverage starting at 4 o'clock with green flag at 5. Should be an interesting one coming up Sunday, July 5th.
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0: Zach, John, King, get to drinking. 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
1: Talked quite a bit about the World Cup here and how much everybody seems to be enjoying America for the most part, about everybody going through the World Cup and going to all the different games.
0: Any word on if, like, Iran and Iraq has enjoyed their time?
1: I have not checked in with them specifically,
0: but okay.
1: I do know, I'm pretty sure you're
0: making more of a general assumption.
1: Yeah, a general statement. I do know both of those teams are going home, though.
0: See ya!
1: One thing I haven't looked at, though, with the World Cup has been the menu at some of these stadiums. And, I can see why. One stadium has a caviar-topped tray of tater tots for $75.
0: Let's Americanize that caviar.
1: Caviar.
0: Huh?
1: Also, a $40 empanada weighing in at 5 pounds in Miami.
0: Good. Wow. Is this like the only meal of the day?
1: It would be for me.
0: Yeah.
1: Ribeye tacos in Guadalajara, Mexico. And something in Los Angeles called a Twinkie cheeseburger that has nothing to do with dessert.
0: Wow. Twinkie's the bun?
1: I guess so. Some people, though, not too thrilled with the prices of these drinks and food choices. An engineer from Germany was in Toronto, where he said he spent about 15 euros or $17 for a beer. He says it's three times the cost of what he pays in Germany. Mm-hmm. But then was asked, is that stopping in? To which he said, well, no, he's still going to buy the beer. But yeah, there's definitely been an increase in some of the prices for some of these people.
0: Yeah,
1: although
0: no kidding.
1: I will say they're also a lot bigger portions. Somebody said that they bought a chips and soda combo with a hot dog with the price at about $20, which included a discount. And they said that it was a lot of food. They said that it was a lot of food for just a little snack. So, the prices are bigger, but so are the portions here in America.
0: Yeah, everything's bigger.
1: That's what they say.
2: 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Be the first caller with the correct answer to win cold, hard cash. Yeah.

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10: You may enjoy that mower, but you may not enjoy how hot it will be while you're mowing this week. That's the only thing I will say about that, because it's going to be hot today and tomorrow, especially as we are under extreme heat warning until 9 p.m. Tuesday night. 94 the high today, as we'll see those sunny skies and heat index values jumping up above 105 in many locations here in central Iowa. 76 is the low overnight tonight. Into Tuesday, 95 with partly to mainly sunny skies, a low of 75 and a slight chance for some rainfall Tuesday night.
9: 80 degrees across much of Kix Country here this morning, including State Center, Grinnell, Hubbard, Grundy Center, Traer, and Conrad. 79 in Iowa Falls. Outside the Kix studios this morning, 81 degrees with plenty of sunshine. Here's Carrie Underwood and Undo It. It's Iowa's best country on Kix 101.1. Happy Monday morning, everybody.

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1: Yeah, this is Dave, and this is the Morning Kickstart. Sorry, I was interrupted. There was a Dylan Doze, knocking outside the window here this morning. Coming up later this hour, Brandon and I talk all things, all things traffic coming up in just a bit. Plus, we've got your chance to win some tickets to see Sammy Kershaw coming up. Just listen for that live announcement here on the Morning Kickstart.
0: Webster City, Stanhope, Ellsworth, and the rest of Hamilton County. Thank you for making us number one for Iowa's best country. 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

Jameson Rogers and Luke Combs, Cold Beer Calling My Name. It's Iowa's Best Country on Kicks on 101.1 into our 9 o'clock hour with a little Kane Brown, Woman on the Morning Kickstart of Kicks on 101.1.

latest from Ashley Cook, Baby Blues. It's Iowa's best country on Kicks at 101.1 with Shenandoah and Nickelback. That's right. It's the church on Cumberland Road. At 9:10 here on the Morning Kickstart, we got a hot one out there today in Kicks Country.

0: Well, Brandon, I don't know if you how recently you've been to the Iowa State campus, but they're currently doing a revitalization of Lake Laverne right there in the middle of Iowa State campus. And they came across.
1: Can you really? Just a clarification point. Can you really call it a lake?
0: They call it a lake.
1: Okay.
0: And I call it a lake.
1: Okay.
0: But, Lake Laverne going under a revitalization project. And as they were excavating and sort of dredging the lake, they've come across some interesting things, a bike, some vintage glass pop bottles and beer bottles.
1: Uh-huh.
0: Also, just recently, they found a cannon.
1: Oh, wow. Wow.
0: They're not 100% sure what it's from.
1: Well, I'm sure it's from some sort of war, and somebody thought, hey, let's not let anybody know where this cannon went.
0: Yeah, so it's interesting because they did dredge Lake Laverne in the 80s, and it was not discovered then, but it was discovered here just recently this weekend as they were going through and dredging out Lake Laverne here again for this year. They found, vintage pop bottles have been discovered since excavation began on the lake. But on Thursday, they found a cannon underneath.
1: Wow.
0: They said it's something over 50 years old and could be a part of Iowa State history. So they're really excited to learn more about it. And
1: over 50?
0: Am I.
1: When in the last 50 years have we used a cannon?
0: I have no idea. But that was their judgment because they didn't find it in the 80s when they dredged the lake. So
1: okay.
0: I don't know if this is...
1: Wow. Okay. All right. Interesting.
0: Yeah. So we look forward to getting some updates from Iowa State about this newly found cannon.
1: Well, maybe there's some, I don't know. I mean,
0: the only one I can think of is the one they use at football games when Iowa State scores and they fire the cannon.
1: Yeah.
0: But why would you?
1: Well, maybe they maybe somebody didn't put the hitch on.
0: I guess.
1: Where did that go?
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5: Cash hogs are expected to open unchanged to lower on Monday. I'm John Perkins with a Brownfield Market Update. General call for cash hog business this morning is steady to about 50 cents lower. Buyers have not all been all that aggressive on many recent Mondays, but they might find a little bit more of a reason to buy with a shortened week for some operations, as some operations will be closed on Friday ahead of the 4th of July weekend. The pork carcass cutout value on Friday was up 15 cents at $95.37. The estimated hog slaughter on Friday was 445,000 head. That's down 27,000 on the week and 16,000 on the year. Box beef was lower. Choice was down 529 at $391.03, and select beef was 316 lower at $371.58. In Chicago, July beans are down 13.25. July corn is 9.25 lower. July wheat in Chicago is down 4.25. Soybeans and corn are lower. Keeping an eye on the heat dome in the forecast for much of the Midwest that is expected to moderate by this weekend. Still, it could cause at least a little bit of damage to corn during this pollination phase that much of the crop is entering or just in the early stages of. And both soybeans and corn are getting ready for the USDA's numbers out tomorrow that are expected to show an increase in soybean acres against the slight cut in corn acres when compared to March. As for wheat, record low wheat acreage is likely, along with the largest stocks in a few years tomorrow. Live and feeder cattle are lower, pressured by Friday's drop in beef as they watch the distribution of this week's show list. August live's down 205 at 243.77. October's 187 lower, 237.32. August feeders are down 330 at 366.55. And taking profits, July hogs are down 7 at 92.85. August lean is 42 lower at 96.15. I'm John Perkins with a Brownfield Market Update.
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0: Well, we have got a hot one out there in Kicks Country here today. As we take a look at our forecast, brought to you by Hellberg's Jewelers. They have gifts for all occasions, for all the seasons of life and of love. Hellberg's Jewelers, downtown Marshalltown, since 1898. An extreme heat warning in effect until tomorrow evening, as we'll see highs up into the mid-90s today and tomorrow with heat indexes, or heat indices. Not sure on the plural on that one. But anyway, regardless, they'll be up above 100. Even eclipsing 105 in some places in the Kicks Country over the next couple days or so. Wednesday, a high of 94, lows down to 75, and Thursday and Friday feature more of the same. Taking a look around Kicks Country this morning, 80 degrees in State Center and Grinnell. It's 81 outside of the Kicks studios this morning with little Jason Aldean. Try that in a small town. It's Iowa's best country on Kicks at 1.1. By the way, we just had a caller. Let me know that the cannon at Iowa State no longer there. His son was part of the fraternity that ran it, and no more cannons at Jack Trice Stadium.

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It's MacArthur here on the Morning Kickstart, Iowa's Best Country on Kicks at a 1.1. 90s country star Sammy Kershaw is coming to the Central Iowa Fair with special guest Sierra Griggs. 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Just be caller number 7. And that could be you at the Central Iowa Fair on Saturday, July 11th. Hey, speaking of that live cue to call announcement, let's just do it right now. 1-800-753-6101. If you'd like to go see Sammy Kershaw and special guest Sierra Griggs at the Central Iowa Fair, call now and be caller number 7 to win yourself a pair of tickets. 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It's Sammy Kershaw on the Morning Kickstart, Iowa's Best Country Kicks on a 1.1. Call now to go see him at the Central Iowa Fair.

0: Sammy Kershaw, don't go near the water. It's Iowa's best country on a Kix 101.1. You heard that cue to call? That's right. We are giving away tickets to go see Kershaw at the Central Iowa Fair, along with special guest Sierra Griggs. And we have got caller number 7 on the line. Let's go meet him. Good morning, Kix 101.1. Who's this?
1: This is Lynn.
0: Hi, Lynn. How are you this morning?
1: I'm good. How are you?
0: I'm doing well, Lynn. Are you a fan of Sammy Kershaw?
1: I am, and so is my husband.
0: Of course you are. Well, we're playing his song, Don't Go Near the Water, here this morning, Lynn, and you are our lucky caller number 7.
1: Oh, that's awesome.
0: Lynn,
1: thank you.
0: You're off to see Sammy Kershaw and special guest Sierra Griggs at the Central Iowa Fair on Saturday, July 11th. Who's making you a winner this morning?
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0: Brandon, I pulled up my phone yesterday and was scrolling through social media, and I saw something.
1: You never do that.
0: No, I never do that. I was certainly an anomaly for a Sunday afternoon. But I saw something pretty interesting on the Iowa or the Des Moines Police Department Twitter account, or X account, whatever you want to call it now.
1: It's Twitter.
0: It's Twitter.
1: Still call it Twitter.
0: There was a person driving the wrong way on I-235 yesterday. Mm. They were riding right against the wall, right in the middle of the I-235 there, and they ended up driving straight into an abandoned vehicle that was sitting along the wall. Des Moines Police Department were notified and ended up showing up at the scene, and the person continued to just drive around and hit a couple of Des Moines police cars before the guy tried to flee on foot.
1: Wow. I was going to say either they're from Illinois or Nebraska, or they are a foreigner and have no clue how roads work.
0: Yeah, apparently the first crash happened near the Pennsylvania Avenue exit around 4:30 in the morning. It smashed into a head-on into a car on the shoulder before the driver tried to leave by going up the grassy hill that was next to the road. Uh-huh. And the driver hit another vehicle shortly before turning to drive the wrong way on I-235. And it was certainly quite the video, if you can find it on social media.
1: Yeah, I have some questions, but I think I'll leave those to the authorities. I think they have some better questions, probably. But
0: I would say so.
1: My first one is, how do you... Huh? How does that even happen?
0: I wish I could tell you.
1: Yeah.
0: But
1: I'm just glad everybody's okay.
0: That's the only reason that I feel like I'm allowed to laugh at it, is because it sounds like everybody's good. But certainly not a situation that anyone wants to be in.
1: Yeah. No. Because, someone's in jail right now.
0: Yes, for sure.
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7: Soybeans, corn, cattle, and hogs are lower on Monday morning. I'm John Perkins with a Brownfield Market Update. Speed wins. That's why Stein's focused on delivering higher-yielding genetics faster than the competition, why they release more new Enlist E3 lines than any other company. Stein has yield. Soybeans are lower this morning. The heat dome and the forecast for much of the Midwest is expected to moderate by this weekend. USDA is expected to raise its soybean planted area number tomorrow at noon Eastern, 11 a.m. Central. July beans are down 14 and a quarter at 11:12. August is 14 and a quarter lower at 11:22 and a quarter. July bean meal's down 250 at 304.50. July bean oil 75 points lower at 70.55. Corn's down. Monitoring the heat dome impact as a significant portion of the crop enters the pollination phase. Corn areas, corn acres could be down from March with quarterly stocks up on the year. July's down 9.5 at 403 and a quarter. In September, corn's 9.5 lower at 412 and a quarter. And wheat's mixed. USDA is expected to report record low wheat planted area along with the largest stocks in a few years tomorrow. July Chicago's down 4.5 at 573 and three quarters. Cotton's up, rice is down ahead of this afternoon's crop progress update and tomorrow's acreage and stocks numbers. December cotton's 35 higher at 76.73. Rice is lower ahead of those numbers with September down 10.5 at 13.50.5. Live and feeder cattle are down. Box beef was sharply lower Friday, and the trade's watching the distribution of the show list. August live's 235 lower at 243.47. October's down 222 at 236.97. August feeders are 330 lower at 366.55. And hogs are pressured by profit-taking, and with July down 2 cents at 92.90, and August lean now 22 lower at 96.

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0: 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It's Jason Love, who found Tom Hanks on a lost island.
2: I perform on cruise ships most of the year, so it's good to be back in civilization. Oh, I'm telling you, man, I went out of Florida, we went to the Caribbean, hurricane, ripped them all apart, every place we were going, and they wouldn't take us back to Florida. So we did a landing pattern in the Bermuda Triangle. And then they drop us at an little island, had no name, wasn't on the map, no roads. Tom Hanks comes out.
3: Wilson!
2: It's crazy. Have you seen a modern cruise ship next to the Titanic? It was 18 stories tall. It was two Titanics. It's crazy. Yeah, well, there's no 13th. They never count the 13th deck. Like hotels. Superstitious. It's so stupid. Like the people on the 14th floor don't know where they are. I don't know what's happening, man. Yeah, the other good thing about being home is when you're on a ship, just basic things we all take for granted. 5G Wi-Fi service falling out of the sky for nothing. Are you kidding me? Oh, tell you. And then we went to a Trader Joe's. You have Trader Joe's here, right? Yeah. I'm like, whoa, everything I ever wanted in one place. I got banana. I get bananas because they chill out my stomach. And then I throw away 9 out of 10. I mean, you buy them in case you want bananas in that 5-minute window when they're actually good. I think that's all banana bread is, just people trying to salvage a bad investment.
0: That is our Kix comedy bit, Jason Love, finding Tom Hanks on a lost island. You know, I think it's funny that they're so superstitious, and yet then they want to do a landing pattern in the Bermuda Triangle. Come on, man.
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0: 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Maybe a little warm for an outdoor patio today, as we'll have an extreme heat warning in effect until tomorrow evening at 9 o'clock. Today, a high of 94, lows down to 76. Tomorrow, a high of 95, lows down to 75. With a heat index potentially for both days over 100 degrees, potentially even over 105. The Des Moines Metro could get as high as 109 degrees with the heat index today. More of the same coming Wednesday, Thursday, and Friday with highs in the mid-90s, so certainly feeling a lot more like summer outside in Kicks Country. 80 degrees is about where we stand here through much of the morning. 82 in Grundy Center and Traer, 81 in Iowa Falls and Radcliffe, 83 outside the Kicks studios with Dan and Shay Tequila. We'll see you tomorrow morning at 6 a.m.

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1: Adam Chapins is his name, former New Dish at Noon, and he is the king of Coal Dust County. 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
0: Iowa Falls, Hubbard, Eldora, and the rest of Hardin County. 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

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The Kix 101.1. 94 is our high today. 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
1: John Party and Boots Off at Kix 101.1. He's a member of the Grand Ole Opry, and he invited a new, well, an older artist to become a member. I remember him from the 90s. I'll share with you who that is coming up. We've been

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Riley wrote that song with a bunch of friends and, of course, added that sweet little nugget from Toby Keith. 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

0: Leslie Goodwin and Luke Combs and Better That Way at Iowa's Best Country Kicks 101.1. Heard from John Party before that. John is a member of the Grand Ole Opry, and he invited Rhett Akins to become a member of the Grand Ole Opry. That invitation came during Opry Celebrates 90s Country Show at the Grand Ole Opry House. Rhett is the father of Thomas Rhett. Yep, Rhett Akins is the father of Thomas Rhett. Released a string of singles and Rebecca records in the 1990s. That Ain't My Truck, one of them. Also, Don't Get Me Started. But he, of course, is also known as a songwriter, including Dirt on My Boots from John Party, Blake Shelton's Honeybee, Boys Around Here, Luke Bryan's I Don't Want This Night to End, and Fishin', Huntin', Fishin', and Lovin' Every Day. Congratulations to Rhett Akins, who'll become a member of the Grand Ole Opry. Don't know exactly when that induction will take place, but we'll keep you up to date on that. Iowa's Best Country, Kix 101.1.
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0: 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We do, of course, have that extreme heat warning that ends at 9 p.m. tomorrow night. 94 for the high today, 76 the overnight low. Clouds and sun tomorrow, and 95. Well, it's temperatures in the 80s, although it's feeling warmer than that. Vinton's 84, 82 in Radcliffe, 83 here at Kix 101.1, feeling like 91.

Thomas Rhett, Rhett Aiken's son, and Marry Me. It kicks 101.1. So what age do we stop worrying about what other people think of us? Have you reached that age? What do you think it is? Share that information, just a few. Ella Langley, Morgan Wallen, I Can't Love You Anymore.

0: Shelton, every time I hear that song, Iowa's Best Country, Kicks 101.1. So what age do we stop worrying about what other people think of us? According to a survey, we stop worrying about that by the age of 46. So if you reach that, do you care what other people think about you? A survey of adults 55 and plus also found that we don't feel comfortable in our own skin until we turn 42. That's when we just part to the point where we're going, I don't care what you think about me. I'm going to do what's best for me. I'm going to do me. Okay? Anyway, so are you in those categories? Are you in the 55 plus? Do you understand? When did you stop caring about what other people think about you? Or, I mean, there's always times that you care about what people think about you. Sometimes. But there's other times like, this is me. Here I am. Iowa's Best Country Kicks 101.1. I am in a sweater right now. I know that sounds weird, doesn't it? But I'm in a basement, so it's kind of the reason why I'm wearing a sweater. Otherwise, I would be wearing tank tops and shorts outside. High today of 94. We've got that extreme heat warning until 9 o'clock tomorrow night. 83, sunny, Kicks 101.1.
1: 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Be the first caller with the correct answer to win cold, hard cash.

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0: Lainey Wilson. Oh, my goodness. That song. Yeah. Relatable in more ways than one. Phone, keys, wallet. John Mayer doing that great guitar work that he does so well. So what did you do over the weekend? I was in my garden on Saturday. I was trimming tomato plants. I've never really done that before, so I'm really hoping that I didn't just kill all my tomato plants by doing that. But what I did do is I took the stems that were on the ground, I cut those off. And anything that were suckers, I tried to take those off as well. And then I put straw around them. So I'm trying to cut down on the amount of weeds that I've got. And I finally was able to plant all of the rest of my marigolds that I have propagated myself through seed. Oh, my goodness. So they're all planted out. So I have nothing in pots this year. Normally, I've got at least one tomato plant. Nope, I put that one in the ground. He's doing, it's doing very well. So the garden is just looking great. I'm sure yours is too. Just beautiful. And I know this heat, the tomatoes are going to love that. So it'll be interesting. See what happens when I get home tonight. I was Best Country Kicks 101.1. You know what we're doing all this week?
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0: 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Still time to try the breakfast collection as well. 94 for our high today. Extreme heat warning goes until 9 o'clock tomorrow night. 76 the overnight low. Clouds and sun tomorrow and 95. State Center's 83, 85 in Grinnell. 84 in Hubbard and 85 at Kix 101.1.

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1: That's Rodney Adkins. And take a back road at Kix 101.1. Well, over the weekend, I asked on Facebook about what you consider an essential American song. Come up with that list. Thank you so much for that.
0: Newton, Prairie City, Baxter, and the rest of Jasper County. Thank you for making us number one for Iowa's best country. 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

0: you go. Jimmy Buffett, Margaritaville, a Kix 101.1 last night. Rick Jackson's Country Classics was all about hot country summer songs. Or hot summer country. There you go. One of the songs that he played was Margaritaville. He also played Chattahoochee from Alan Jackson. Did you see? I was looking at the actual playlist, set list, that's what it's called, for Alan. I mean, I could not believe all the songs that man sang last night. Unbelievable. So the question I asked over the weekend had to do with essential American songs. Essential, the most essential American song. Well, it turns out for you, it's got to be God Bless USA from Lee Greenwood, followed by Courtesy, the Red, White, and Blue from Toby Keith. And then we have others like, of course, the National Anthem, Arlington. How about This Land Is Your Land? My gosh, remember that from long, long time ago. Also, Country Roads from John Denver. Very good. Yes. And the one that is not listed on here, what I'm surprised wasn't, but I guess it isn't a country song, but I'm sure someone's done a version of it, and that is God Bless America. Didn't Leanne Rimes do a version of that song? Anyway, so those are the essential American songs that you posted and you commented on my Facebook page over the weekend. Thank you. Iowa's Best Country, Kix 101.1.
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10: 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For today, mostly sunny, a high of 94 degrees. And we have a extreme heat warning. That's why we've got a temperature of 94. Overnight low of 76. That heat warning continues till 9 o'clock tomorrow night. We'll warm up tomorrow to 95. Grinnell's 85, so is Bondurant 86 here at Kix 101.1.

Mason, wish you well at Kix 101.1. Would you like to win tickets to see Sammy Kershaw? Minutes away. Here's Luke Combs, Be By You.

Drums and Bee Bayou at Iowa's Best Country Kicks 101.1. Sammy Kershaw is coming to the Central Iowa Fair. It is on July 11th. It is going to be a great time, and I would like you to be there. Caller number 7 right now wins not one, but 2 tickets to see Sammy Kershaw along with Sierra Griggs. Here is Sammy from 1998, a love song called Love of My Life. Caller 7 right now is a winner to see Sammy Kershaw. 1-800-753-6101. 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

0: Tommy Kershaw, Love of My Life. 1997 is when that song came out. Topped out at number 3 in 1998. Someone's going to go see Sammy Kershaw. Kicks 101.1. Who's this?
1: This is Chris.
0: Hi, Chris. How would you like your tickets? Do you want to come over here and pick them up, or should we put them in the mail for you?
1: I can stop and pick them up.
0: You're my winner, Chris.
1: Nice.
0: You've got 2 tickets to Sammy Kershaw, July 11th, Central Iowa Fair. Who's any of the Central Iowa Fair, Chris?
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0: McCollum and killing me at Iowa's Best Country Kicks 101.1. Did you hear about Fond du Lac, Wisconsin? That's how you pronounce it, by the way, Fond du Lac. They want you to move there. And they're willing to pay you to do it. Yeah. Why? Are they having problems getting people to stay in Fond du Lac? I do not know the answer to that question. But it turns out that they are willing to... Okay. Relocation program. $9,500 in incentives. The package includes $5,500 cash stipend plus $4,000 in local perks. Now, the applicants must be 18 or older, live outside of Wisconsin, and move their primary residence to Fond du Lac County for at least 1 year. So it's Fond du Lac County, not Fond du Lac itself. So you want to move to Wisconsin? It's a pretty area. Me? I like Iowa.
1: This just in. We've got a big dill on our hands.
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0: was Best Country Kicks 101.1, Aaron Tippin, American Sky. The video features him and a plane. The plane is the T-6, so I asked Aaron about that plane.
1: Katie, the oldest one, is an aircraft mechanic.
0: Okay.
1: Tom, the youngest one's a formation pilot with the North American Trainer Association in our old 1943 T-6, and he's also the writer of this song.
0: The airplane that is featured, is that the T-6 then?
1: That's the T-6, yep. We've had that in our family for a while. Bought it out of East Tennessee, out of a museum. It had just been sitting there collecting dust, and the guy that had originally bought it was going to be a trainer for his other fighters, World War II fighters that he had, and so he kind of got done with that and didn't have any use for it. He put it in the museum, and I came along and just said, hey, man, I'm looking for a T-6. You know, anybody want to sell one? They said, I think John won't sell this one. And it was really a pristine restoration on it. So we got it. It was like brand new again.
0: So if you want to see the video, it is on our website at kicksweb.com, because Aaron Tippin's song, American Sky, was a new dish at noon. Iowa's Best Country, Kicks 101.1.
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0: 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We've got a extreme heat warning going until 9 o'clock tomorrow night. 94 for our high, 76 the overnight low, and 95 for the high tomorrow. A chance for some rain on Tuesday night with a low of 75. Radcliffe's 86, 86 in Traer, 87 in Grinnell. It's sunny and 87 here at Kicks.
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1: 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With that, here is Zach Tomish.

0: achieving its interests in public safety. The court vacated the firearm conviction.
1: A new state law that takes effect Wednesday will let cities designate temporary zones where people may buy alcohol from a bar or restaurant and legally carry it around and drink it outside in an established social district. Senator Jesse Green of Boone described the concept during a Senate debate in late April.
2: A social district is a defined area in which the possession and consumption of alcohol beverages is allowed on public streets, sidewalks, and other public spaces within the boundaries of this district.
1: City ordinances must spell out the dates and the operating hours for these social districts for entertainment zones. The National Weather Service has issued an extreme heat warning through Tuesday evening across nearly the entire state of Iowa. Temperatures in the 90s and high humidity will result in heat indices over 100 degrees for multiple days this week. Overnight temperatures will remain very warm in the upper 70s and 80s, limiting any relief from the heat at night. Some tips from the National Weather Service for extreme heat: drink plenty of water even if you're not thirsty, take frequent rest breaks in shade or air conditioning, wear lightweight, light-colored loose clothing, and watch for signs of heat illness. For Iowa's Best Country Kicks 101.1, I'm Zach Tomish.
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4: 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Watching development weather. July beans are down 17 and a quarter at 11.09, and August is 17 and three quarters lower at 11.18 and three quarters. July corn's down 13 and a quarter at 3.99 and a half. September's 13 and a half lower at 4.08 and a half. Live and feeder cattle are down. Watching the distribution of the show list. Most active August lives, 2.97 lower at 2.42.85. August feeders are down 3.80 at 3.66.05. And nearby hogs are higher. Deferred months are lower. Adjusting spreads. July's up 57 at 93.50. August is 50 higher at 97.07. John Perkins, Brownfield.
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0: 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Extreme heat warning is going on till tomorrow night at 9 o'clock. 94 for our high with sunshine, partly cloudy tonight, 76. And tomorrow, clouds and sun and 95. State Center is 85, 88 in Grinnell, 86 in Hubbard. It's 88 feeling like 94 here at Kix.
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2: 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Doris Day's Country Cafe is now open.
0: Well, welcome to the Monday edition of Doris Day's Country Cafe. Yes, the weather outside is hot, but we've got some cool country music for you. Get it? Cool as in really awesome country music. And a chance to play Kix Clash today, brought to you by Smoke and G's. Get things going today. It's country and she knows it. And it's Luke Bryan at Kix 101.1.

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1: 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Dial push buttons. 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I will ask four questions. Whoever gets the most right is going to win the $25 gift certificate from Smoke and G's. I know it's hot. I know you need to take a break. Sit down. 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
0: Four questions, one winner. Kicks Clash.

0: Hudson Westbrook and Painted You Pretty, Iowa's best country, Kix 101.1. We're playing Kix Clash today for a $25 gift certificate to Smoke and G's. 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
1: Patsy.
0: Patsy, hi, you're contestant number one. We just have to wait for contestant number two. Where are you calling from?
1: Grinnell.
0: Well, thanks for listening, and Grinnell, I appreciate it, Patsy. Stand by. Kix 101.1, who is this?
2: This is Roger.
0: Hi, Roger. You and Patsy are going head-to-head today to play Kix Clash. You guys ready?
2: Sounds good.
1: Yeah.
0: All right. Patsy, you're contestant number one. You get to go first. Roger, she gets it wrong. Your chance to answer. Patsy, question number one. Which classic movie features a great white shark, terrorizing a beach town?
1: Jaws.
0: That's right. Roger, question number two. Which Disney movie includes a snowman dreaming about summer?
2: Frosty the Snowman?
0: Nope. Patsy, do you know?
1: I would say Frosty, too. I don't know.
0: No, Frozen.
1: Frozen. Okay, I haven't seen that.
0: All right. Question number three, Patsy's multiple choice. What movie is about kids attending a summer camp and then switching places? The Parent Trap, Freaky Friday, or Trading Places?
1: Freaky Friday.
0: No. Roger. Oh. What movie is about kids attending a summer camp and switching places? The Parent Trap or Trading Places?
2: Parent Trap.
0: That's right. Parent Trap. All right.
1: Yep.
0: Question number four. Roger, goes to you. Which animated movie features a fish searching across the ocean?
2: Finding Nemo.
0: That's right. And with two right today, Roger, you're my winner.
2: Woohoo!
0: Patsy, thank you so much for calling in. Please call back, okay?
1: Yep. Congratulations, Roger.
2: Thank you, Kathy.
0: Congratulations, Roger.
2: Thank you, Doris.
0: You are welcome. You got that $25 gift certificate to Smoke and G's. Roger, who made you a winner?
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0: Congratulations to Roger from Toledo picking up that $25 gift certificate to Smoked and G's. It's Cody Johnson, his new song called Horseback at Kix 101.1.
4: He's a ranch hand in a pinch, man. Hotter than the red on a cattle brand. 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

0: Riley Green, Ella Langley, don't mind if I do. Iowa's best country, Kix 101.1, the newest song from Chris Jansen. Here's Fight for a Girl at Kix.
1: Yeah, I've been sitting around, playing them haggard sounds. Running them memories up, take me back to a square body truck. All my buddies all circled around in an old city parking lot. And we thought we had it all,

0: Jansen, 5'4 girl, Kicks 101.1. He was up at the Surf Ballroom on Friday night in Clear Lake. So, did you go to a movie over the weekend? What movie did you see? Did you see Toy Story 5? If you did, you saw the number one movie. Number two was Supergirl. Could be some problems with this one. $38 million is what it brought in, $68 million worldwide. The film cost $186 million. To produce. Meanwhile, Jackass, I said that, didn't I? Best and Last, $8.4 million. It cost $10 million to produce and took in $10.3 million worldwide. So, do with it what you will. I was Best Country, Kicks 101.1.
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1: Dan and Shay say so at Kix 101.1. I have a friend of mine who lives, listens out in L.A., and he says that I go into a little like mini PSA when I talk about this song, Say So, because hopefully it's saving lives instead of people doing the inevitable. I mean, the unspeakable of ending their own lives. Say So can help save lives. I'm not the only one who feels this way. It turns out there was an editorial that he sent me from Woman's World, from the editor, talking about the fact that this song is a song that can reach out to people and say, you're not alone. The sun's going to rise, and you don't have to be alone. Reach out to somebody and say so. If you've got a problem, say so. Reach out to somebody. Dan and Shay. Iowa's Best Country Kix 101.1. Rich, thank you so much for that editorial. It's very interesting. And hopefully that song, Say So, is making a difference. Iowa's Best Country, Kix 101.1.
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1: 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Today's sunshine and 94 for our high as extreme heat warning continues. 76 the overnight low and 95 for the high tomorrow. 89 in Ames, 88 in Bondurant, Iowa Falls, 87. 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

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John Rich and shutting Detroit down at Kix 101.1 as America is celebrating its 250th birthday. 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
1: Song for America. Tim McGraw's, we're celebrating our 250th anniversary of a country known as the United States of America. 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
0: Knoxville, Boone, Iowa Falls, and the rest of Central Iowa. 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

0: on a boat that day at Kix 101.1. I gave away tickets to see Sammy Kershaw earlier, and then I got this phone call.
1: What caller am I?
0: Oh, I already have my winner.
1: Oh.
0: But you can try again. I've got another chance today, okay?
1: Okay, thanks.
0: And I promise it's coming up.

0: Omaha's Best Country Kicks 101.1. Stephen Wilson Jr. and Gary. 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A teenager bought Wilt Chamberlain's Los Angeles Lakers warm-up jacket for $3.07. He thought, you know what? I'm going to see if this thing is real. He did, found out it is, and yeah, it was the jacket that was worn during the 1972 NBA Finals. He's auctioning off the jacket, expecting to sell it for $250,000. 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
0: 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Well, for today, we'll have a high of 94 degrees with a extreme heat warning ending at 9 o'clock tomorrow night. 76 the overnight low and 95 for the high on Tuesday. There is a chance for some rain on Wednesday, about a 25% chance, 90. In Bondurant and Grinnell, here at Kicks 101.1 in Ames, we've got sunshine and 90.

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0: 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Who's this?
1: Amy.
0: Hi, Amy. Have you ever seen Sammy Kershaw in concert?
1: Nope.
0: Never? Ever?
1: Never, ever.
0: Never, ever? Well, do you want to go now?
1: Absolutely.
0: You're caller number 7. You're my winner.
1: All right.
0: You got 2 tickets to see Sammy Kershaw, Central Iowa Fair. Who's sending you to see Sammy Kershaw?
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0: And opening for Sammy Kershaw is this lady right here. It's Sierra Griggs. And her latest song, What Goes Around. 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

0: 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So today is Waffle Iron Day. So that was why I asked the question. And then David was talking about having, I think it was French toast at a restaurant. So I thought, let's do this. How would you put these in order? Waffles, pancakes, French toast. What would you think? Well, for me, it'd be waffles, French toast, pancakes. A lot of people are saying pancakes, French toast, waffles. But there are a couple who are rebels. One says none, and the other says throw them all out. They're empty carbs. Not a good point there, but, you know, if you want something once in a while, want one of those empty carbs, I guess, moderation, waffles, pancakes, French toast. Iowa's best country, Kix 101.1.
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0: His name is Graylin James. That song, Water at a Wedding. 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And we want to tell you about our Kix Critter of the Week. 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
0: 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For today, a high of 94 degrees, overnight low 76 and 95 for the high tomorrow. 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
1: 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Super Shine Mastermind. 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

Ian Munsnick and his latest called Love is Blind, Iowa's Best Country Kicks 101.1, and Preston Cooper's One for the Road, Kicks 101.1.

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5: 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Warm, hot, muggy, 94 for the high, 76 the overnight low, 95 for the high tomorrow. 40% chance for rain now on Tuesday night. It was like 25%. It's been raised, but the temperatures are still going to be warm. Trier is 90, so is Radcliffe, and Grinnell, it's 91 at Kix 101.1. The Supershine Mastermind question today, 42% of kids say this is their favorite thing to do outdoors in the summer. What is it? You need two to do it and not tag. You know what it is? Give me a call, 1-800-753-6101.

0: was Best Country Kicks 101.1. Justin Moore, Time's a Ticking. We're playing Super Shine Mastermind. 42% of kids say this is their favorite thing to do outside in the summer. What is it? You need two to do it, and it's not tagged. Kicks 101.1. Who's this?
1: Kim Klein.
0: Hi. What is your guess?
1: Hi. Play catch.
0: Play catch. But what are you playing catch with?
1: A ball.
0: Nope.
1: Frisbee. Frisbee, then.
0: Nope. Okay, I'm going to give you a clue. Wet. 1-800-753-6101. 42% of kids say this is their favorite thing to do outside in the summer. What is it? You need two to do it, at least two. Not tag, wet, or good aim.
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0: Iowa's Best Country Kicks 101.1. We're playing Super Shine Mastermind of Lux Car Wash from Super Shine Car Wash. 42% of kids say this is their favorite thing to do outside in the summer. What is it you need to do it? Not tag, wet, or good aim. Kicks 101.1, who is this?
1: This is Kim Klein.
0: Hi, Kim. Okay, you're back for the second time. What's your guess?
1: Water balloon.
0: That is absolutely right. Water balloon fights. Yes.
1: Yes.
0: How many times have you taken part in a water balloon fight, Kim?
1: A lot.
0: It's a great way to cool off, isn't it?
1: Yes, it is, especially with the weather like now.
0: Exactly. Yeah, you got a dirty vehicle?
1: Yes.
0: Where are you calling from, Kim?
1: I'm calling from Newton, Iowa.
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0: new song, Holding It Down, at Iowa's Best Country Kicks 101.1. Tomorrow, your chance to win tickets to see Sammy Kershaw when you hear a Sammy Kershaw song. Just be the correct caller and win those tickets to the Central Iowa Fair to see Sammy Kershaw and Sierra Griggs. Well, you know, I have not been really mowing my backyard too much because of the fireflies that come out every night at dusk. And last night, though, I noticed that their light was a lot more frantic than what it had been in the past. Normally, it's just like, I'm here, I'm here. Last night, I was like, I'm here, I'm here, I'm here, I'm here, I'm here, I'm here, I'm here, I'm here, I'm here. So I don't know if we're getting close to the end of their life cycle or not, but I continue to watch them every night and enjoy them very much. And they love clover, by the way. So I've got a lot of clover in my backyard. Mm-hmm. It's that time of year. Iowa's Best Country, Kicks 101.1.
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1: I was just a kid, I was just a kid.
0: To his wife to make sure that they're okay. getting a second opinion there. John Morgan and Kid Myself at Kix 101.1. What are some of the worst hobbies single men can post on their dating profiles? Guys, golf, gambling, Netflix, and video games. Golf? Wow. Okay, Netflix as a hobby? Yeah, that's a big red flag right there. Gambling? Oh, that's the biggest red flag ever. Video games? I don't know. Video games are definitely becoming something special. They're called esports now. On the other side, best hobbies single men can post on their dating profiles: volunteering to play video games, racket sports, and running. Those are the three right there. So now you know, guys, what you should or shouldn't put on your dating profile, if you're wondering. Iowa's Best Country, Kix 101.1.
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0: 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For today, a high of 94 degrees with that extreme heat warning ending tomorrow night at 9 o'clock. 76 for the low tonight. And tomorrow, clouds and sun and 95. A 40% chance for for rain on Tuesday night, 75 again for the low. Traverse 91, so is Grinnell. Hubbard's 90 and Conrad's 90, so is Iowa Falls. 89 in State Center. We're partly sunny and windy and 91. Kyle Martin takes you home after 3.
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Hey, welcome to a Monday. It's going to be a hot one. Good day to maybe run through the sprinkler a couple of times, right? It doesn't matter what age you are. Sprinklers are for everybody. Just make sure it's on your property. You might get a few strange looks otherwise. Oh, no.

Iowa's Best Country kicks 101.1 with Kane Brown. It's a short work week for a lot of folks, as a lot of us have Friday off, three-day weekend. Yay! Independence Day this weekend, 4th of July, as we celebrate America's 250th birthday. Happy birthday, America! Ain't it

0: It's Iowa's Best Country, Kicks 101.1 with Kyle Martin in the 3 o'clock hour. Sweltering heat this afternoon, so hot you could fry an egg on the sidewalk. How hot does it have to be for you to fry an egg on the sidewalk? Well, according to science, an egg needs a surface temperature of 158 degrees Fahrenheit for the proteins to coagulate. We're going to be pushing over 100 with the heat indices this afternoon, so we're approaching egg frying territory. Just call me Mr. Science. Coming up, Kenny Chesney and our Sweltering Kicks Country Forecast on Iowa's Best Country, Kicks 101.1.
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11: Here's your Kicks Country Forecast from the Weatherology Weather Center. Daytime highs approaching 94 this afternoon. Under mainly clear skies, winds out of the south 15 to 20 miles per hour. Partly cloudy skies tonight, lows dip down to about 76. Daytime highs approaching 96 tomorrow, mainly sunny skies. That's your forecast. I'm KIX 101.1 meteorologist Laura Lockwood. Right now, 88.

Iowa's Best Country, Kicks 101.1 with Ella Langley and Morgan Wallen. I can't love you anymore. Here's Parmalee and Cowgirl.

0: Iowa's Best Country, Kicks 101.1, Kyle Martin in the 3 o'clock hour. Coming up shortly, we've got music from Dustin Lynch.
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12: Here's your Kicks Country forecast from the Weatherology Weather Center. Daytime highs approaching 94 this afternoon. Under mainly clear skies, winds out of the south 15 to 20 miles per hour. Partly cloudy skies tonight, lows dip down to about 76. Daytime highs approaching 96 tomorrow, mainly sunny skies. That's your forecast. I'm Kix 101.1 meteorologist Laura Lockwood. Right now, it's 90 degrees.

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The Drive Home with Kyle Martin. 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

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After 4 o'clock, hello, my friends. Here's a really popular artist right now, Zach Top with South of Santa.

Megan Maroney on Iowa's Best Country Kicks 101.1 with Kyle Martin in the afternoon. I want to help all you single guys out there find love. These are the worst hobbies any single guy can post on his dating profile, according to Men's Journal magazine. Golf, gambling, Netflix. How is Netflix a hobby? And video games. You're what?

0: Kyle Martin after 4 o'clock. Thank you for being with us. Hey, Kicks Clash. It is every Monday through Friday during the Country Cafe with Doris. 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
13: From the Weatherology Weather Center. Lows level off around 76 tonight under partly cloudy skies. Winds out of the south 10 to 20 miles per hour. Daytime highs approaching 96 tomorrow. Mainly sunny skies. Chance of thunderstorms tomorrow night. Lows level off around 75. Partly cloudy skies. That's your forecast. I'm KIX 101.1 meteorologist Laura Lockwood. Right now, 88.

Iowa's Best Country Kicks 101.1, Luke Combs with Be By You. This is one of those days where hopefully you don't have an older car with vinyl seats. Growing up, I remember getting some second-degree burns from those vinyl seats. Here's Morgan Wallen. Thought You Should Know. What's

0: It's Iowa's Best Country, Kicks 101.1. 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
15: Here's your Kicks Country Forecast from the Weatherology Weather Center. Lulls level off around 76 tonight under partly cloudy skies. Winds out of the south 10 to 20 miles per hour. Daytime highs approaching 96 tomorrow, mainly sunny skies. Chance of thunderstorms tomorrow night. Lulls level off around 75, partly cloudy skies. That's your forecast. I'm Kix 101.1 meteorologist Laura Lockwood. Right now, 90.

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Quitting Time on a Monday. Iowa's Best Country Kicks 101.1. That was Luke Bryan, Country and She Knows It. Here's Riley Green, Think As You Drunk. And if you're drunken, drunk lots of water. 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

Iowa's Best Country Kicks 101.1. Stevie Nicks and Tim McGraw are set to perform at Taylor Swift and Travis Kelce's wedding, which is supposed to be this weekend. Other big wigs scheduled to be there include Kenny Chesney, Kelce Ballerini, Bradley Cooper, Selena Gomez, and Patrick Mahomes. If you didn't get the invite by now, probably out of luck.

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8: Here's your Kicks Country Forecast from the Weatherology Weather Center. Lows level off around 76 tonight under partly cloudy skies. Winds out of the south 10 to 20 miles per hour. Daytime highs approaching 96 tomorrow. Mainly sunny skies. Chance of thunderstorms tomorrow night. Lows level off around 75. Partly cloudy skies. That's your forecast. I'm Kix 101.1 meteorologist Laura Lockwood. Right now, it's 88 degrees.

Jason Aldean, Iowa's Best Country Kicks 101.1. Jason tells People Magazine in a recent interview he wears his cowboy hat everywhere, no matter where he is. South, Midwest, Northeast, even wears it in L.A. I love his commitment to his hat. Wonder if he has a shower cap that's shaped like a Stetson.

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It is sweltering hot. Here's Dan and Shay, all to myself.

0: 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How can you not find a giraffe on the run? I would think a giraffe would be easy to find. 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

0: Iowa's Best Country Kicks 101.1 with Kyle Martin on your drive home. 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Supergirl, not disappointing at the box office, but still wasn't able to overtake the power that is the Toy Story franchise. Coming up after the break, our Kicks Country forecast, and we have Blake Shelton.
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14: Here's your Country Forecast from the Weatherology Weather Center. Lows level off around 76 tonight under partly cloudy skies. Winds out of the south, 10 to 20 miles per hour. Daytime highs approaching 96 tomorrow, mainly sunny skies. Chance of thunderstorms tomorrow night. Lows level off around 75, partly cloudy skies. That's your forecast I'm Kix 101.1 meteorologist Laura Lockwood. Currently, it's 90 degrees.

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The Drive Home with Kyle Martin. 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
1: 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Here's Aaron Tippin with American Sky. I can feel

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4: Country Forecast from the Weatherology Weather Center. Lows level off around 76 tonight under partly cloudy skies. Winds out of the south 10 to 20 miles per hour. Daytime highs approaching 96 tomorrow, mainly sunny skies. Chance of thunderstorms tomorrow night. Lows level off around 75, partly cloudy skies. That's your forecast. I'm Kix 101.1 meteorologist Laura Lockwood. Currently, it's 90 degrees.

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Carry On, Kenny Chesney, Iowa's Best Country Kicks 101.1. A man smoking near 700 pounds of fireworks in Washington State blew up two houses. He probably lost some fingers. He definitely lost IQ points. After

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14: Here's your Kix Country Forecast from the Weatherology Weather Center. Lows level off around 76 tonight under partly cloudy skies. Winds out of the south 10 to 20 miles per hour. Daytime highs approaching 96 tomorrow, mainly sunny skies. Chance of thunderstorms tomorrow night. Lows level off around 75, partly cloudy skies. That's your forecast. I'm Kix 101.1 meteorologist Laura Lockwood. Right now, 88.

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